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0: I honestly don't know how she does it. It's Nightly with Jade and Tyler talking about Taylor Swift. I feel like you and I, Jade, we have a very, very busy life, but Taylor Swift, it's the extreme.
1: See, every time I see paparazzi photos of her with her gorgeous classic red lip and her eyes just looking foxy, I'm like, how are you not exhausted? They've got to be pumping Red Bull in your veins, because how are you doing it? I mean, she's flying all across the country, doing a billion things and planning a wedding.
0: Yeah, that's insane right there. Recap last week. Tuesday, Toy Story 5 premiere in Los Angeles. Immediately got on her private jet, went to her home, New York City, Madison Square Garden, Wednesday night, courtside at the Knicks game. Thursday, the Singer-Songwriters Hall of Fame, where she accepted her award, which she is now the youngest woman in the Singer-Songwriters Hall of Fame. I mean, that was just 4 days. You could bet that, never gotta sweat that. You could bet that, never gotta sweat that. You could bet.

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0: So here's a way to save some money for gas, because we know gas prices, not great. It's Nightly with Jade and Tyler. Jade, there's a 30-year-old man from your home state of Georgia got sick of spending more than $60 to fill up his vehicle, so he decided to convert a pink Barbie dream camper into an actual vehicle, and it only cost him $3 to fill up for gas.
1: Wait a minute. As you were telling me this, I was over here Googling, and the video is even better than the visual I had in my head. There is a grown man in this RV at the gas pump in this video at that tee. Filling up the tank for $3 is taking me out, because could he even make it out the parking lot? Like, could he get halfway down the road? I don't know.
0: Apparently he's a handyman, and he figured out he can convert a pink Barbie dream camper into an actual vehicle. It's got a 2-gallon one pistol engine from a power washer. It can even reach 55 miles an hour and can go 40 miles on a full tank.
1: That is hilarious. 55 miles is moving, T. Like, that's faster than a golf cart. If you saw that pass you on the highway, you wouldn't even know what you saw. I love it.
0: Well, yeah, technically it's not street legal, of course, but the local cops are cool with it, as long as it stays off major streets.
1: Oh my God.
2: Thank you.

0: Cities all across the country are celebrating the World Cup. It is Nightly with Jade and Tyler. And Jade, we got an awesome World Cup drinking game if you want to get a little tipsy watching the matches.
1: Uh-oh. I'm nervous, but I'm listening because I'm bringing this into my house for sure. What are the rules?
0: So here's the deal. So if a goal is scored, which doesn't happen often, I mean, some games it could. There's a lot of goals, some there's none. But if a goal's scored, you got to finish your drink in your hand.
1: Woo! They like to get to it. I see what you guys doing.
0: If there is a red card, that's a player getting ejected from the game. A red card, you have to do 2 shots of liquor of your choice.
1: Oh my gosh. Soccer fans, y'all are crazy with the celebration. My stomach is already quivering.
0: And red cards aren't that often, so you shouldn't have to worry about that. But the yellow cards, there are often yellow cards in matches, and you have to do 1 shot if you see a yellow card.
1: This is a game that probably needs to be played only at home, because if you try this in the stadium stands, I don't know if you're going to be able to stand after that.
0: And also, here's something. Everyone must drink a mouthful each time there's a corner kick. Those are a lot. Or a shot on target. So basically, they're saying take a sip for every shot on goal.
1: As soon as my friend group looks away at the TV time, Tyler, I'm putting water in my vodka. I'm swapping it out. Ain't no way I can drink all of that.
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0: It's Nightly with Jade and Tyler. And you know what I was thinking about as I was taking out my dogs the other morning, Ty? I was like, there's a perfectly good patch of yard in my backyard where I could put out a beach chair and lay out. And I'm like, why is it that it feels so luxurious to be somewhere else that is not home and lay out in a beach chair? But if you were to do it in your backyard, it's like, eh. But I am trying to get my tan up, honey. I'm trying to be chocolate by the end of summer.
1: Yeah, I'm pretty, I take my tan pretty seriously. I like to be super tan as well. So I got to get out my pool. My pool finally opened up last week. So
0: okay, good. Yeah, that's our mission. That's our mission come up this weekend.
1: And you know, we talk a lot about maxing on this show, like the new term maxing, like everything's maxing. Well, now there's tan maxing, and we're going to talk about it next.
0: Oh, wow.

and we're Richard and Tyler.

0: It is Nightly with Jade and Tyler. And Jade, even though I don't do it, it's not my thing, and that's okay. But other people, and it's legal in most states, marijuana. But I got some good news on how marijuana could be affecting your brain in a good way.
1: I love good scientific support on one of my terrible habits. So yeah, how can I spin this to my friends?
0: Well, moderate cannabis use in middle-aged and older adults is linked to being better brain function and brain volume.
1: Well, you know, I feel that way. I feel like it puts you in a place. It makes me feel like I'm tapping into my ultimate creativity.
0: Yeah, it says, while some studies find that immediate effects of cannabis slow down your mind, lifetime cannabis use is linked to having better memory performance. So there you go.
1: I love this. Thank you for bringing the good science to us tonight.

0: Tyler, now that Love Island is back in full swing, the reason that we are so like immersed in this show, for all of the Islanders out there that love to watch, is because it's like watching your little Sims at work and you're rooting for them. They do silly things. They do stuff that you personally do. And you're like, oh God, to see it play out on screen is a completely different experience. But what happens when somebody's just not catching the hint and you're like, bro, can you not catch my vibe? Like, I don't mess with you like that. I'm not into you. And I don't think you're getting the hint.
1: So there is a thread. It says some ways you can become a difficult woman, which is pretty much in this article. It means like you could, you know, more female empowerment. You can stand up for yourself as difficult. That's what I'm reading in this article.
0: Okay. So teaching the ladies how to hold their own. I like this.
1: Yeah, so do I. Like, here's one. It says, don't move out of the way when men are walking at you. Like, just, you know.
0: Ooh.
1: You know, I'm not moving. Like playing a game of chicken, basically.
0: Ooh, Tyler, these are going to be good. I can tell. Come on. Let's see.
1: Here's one here. It says, tell men they'd be prettier if they smiled more often.
0: The ultimate flipping of the script. There's nothing that's going to make me frown harder and get pissed off and give you the nasty face than a man telling me to smile.
1: Anytime a man has a stupid idea or a half-baked thought, hit him with the okay and then bonus points for yeah, I knew that as a little girl.
0: I like that one. I knew that as a little girl is hilarious.
1: And here's another good one for the last one. When a man approaches you, you just say, sorry, I don't have any money, and keep moving.
0: Oh my God. If you want to crush his ego into a small little can, that's what you hit him with.

0: Tyler, I don't know if you have an irrational fear that visits your brain on a frequent basis, but every night when I take my dogs out, I scan the woods, I scan the trees, looking for an alien to look back at me, I swear to God. Like, at this point, I don't know if I'm trying to, like, manifest an experience, which I don't think I'll ever be ready for, but I know there's life beyond this planet, and I just wonder if they're already here walking amongst us.
1: What are you, like, trying to look in the woods and trying to find E.T.?
0: Yes!
1: You gonna put them in your bicycle and ride around?
0: I would love to bring them around and show them all around the city. Yes.
1: I'm not sure I'm buying it. And we got some more stats from CBS News. Since they released those UFO files, they did a new study. Nearly two-thirds, 63% of Americans believe, they're on your side, Jade, that there's intelligent life on other planets.
0: You know what I do find kind of crazy, though, Tyler? When we were growing up, it was so mythical. Like, we wanted to believe those, you know, on all those unsolved mysteries and all the crazy conspiracy shows. But now, here we are, generations later, and we have proof, like, coming out from the government, and it's still not, like, as big of a topic of conversation as I think it would be. Oh. But what it is, I'm curious to know, why do you not believe? Because many people don't. Many people are like, no.
1: You mean this very black and white dot in a video for 25 seconds? That's why I don't believe it. What the hell is it? It's just a dot. I can't see anything.
0: To your point, I think that the majority of people who does not believe it feels exactly the same way you do. It's like, after all the freaking technology we have, you telling me ain't nobody ever gotten a clear photo? Ever? But that's where my mind works overtime, and I'm like, yeah, because the aliens have already tapped into your cloud and they deleted it. Tyler, I need you to get on board.
1: I'm gonna need you to lay off the weed.
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15: More and more people are using magnesium supplements to help them sleep. But are they safe? And do they really work? Well, first, let's talk about actual magnesium. That's an essential mineral that is needed for more than 300 different processes in the body, according to one dietitian. And most people get enough of it simply from the foods they eat. Now, if you're not getting enough, there are a few different types of supplements you can try. But as always, you should talk to your doctor before starting any new medication or supplement, whether it's prescription or over-the-counter. Now, when it comes to the science, we looked into this, and I gotta say, there's not a lot of strong evidence that magnesium supplements will actually help you sleep. They might help you manage pain, they might help you lower your stress levels, or work to get your muscles to relax. And maybe it's those things then that help you get some better sleep. I'm Dr. Sanjay Gupta, helping you live a better life.
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0: It's Nightly with Jade and Tyler, and I don't know if you've seen, there is an uptick trend in an event happening across the country. I've seen different ones, but more specifically, there's a group called Something Different DC that throws an unpopular opinion tour. Tyler, people get on stage, they present a PowerPoint, and they give a TED Talk on their unpopular opinion. If you had to get up there and do one, what would your hot take be? What are you standing 10 toes down on?
1: If you commit a crime as an adult and you pass away, you come back as a cat because cats are evil.
0: I'm going to tell you some of the crazy ones that I've read on this. Somebody said Michael Jackson is lucky he died when he did, because today's generation, the era we live in, wouldn't be happening. But another one of those was, your program isn't strict, you're insecure. Another, you shouldn't like people of the opposite sex's pictures while you're in a relationship.
1: That's facts.
0: All men should be tricks. How do you feel about that one?
1: Trick or treat, Jade.

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2: This was trending online today. It got me thinking, and I'm going to ask you, Jade. So people are rating themselves on a scale of 1 to 10, and 2% of people said that they would rate themselves a 10. I mean, that's pretty cocky and arrogant, right?
3: It's definitely a lot of self-love, yeah.
2: So what would you rate yourself on a scale of 1 to 10, Jade?
3: It's such a strange question, because I feel like to certain people, we might be fine-ish. And then to others, are like, nah, no. So I don't know. It's truly in the eyes of the beholder. I couldn't say.
2: Honestly, aren't we all like 6 and 7s?
3: We all 6, 7, 6, 7, 6, 7.
2: Yeah.
3: Well, tell me more about the people that just swear they are a dime and they know it. Because this is definitely making me think about those street videos of all those street interviews where they're like, what do you rate yourself? And it's very interesting to see how people respond.
2: So yeah, in this poll, that's what it said. It's 2% of people said they would rate themselves a 10. 3% of people said they would rate themselves a 1, which is, that's hideous. Yeah. Middle of the road, 47%. Like I said, 6 or 7 is, you know, our average. That should be our average. And in this article, it says, yeah, kids, shut up. 6, 7. We get it. In terms of conventional attractiveness, I'm a 2 or 3, but in my boyfriend's eyes, I'm a 10. So like you said, it's, you know, eyes of the beholder.
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0: something I want to talk about.
1: You know, since the World Cup's been going on, I've been talking about the Premier League soccer fans. They call football over there across the pond in Europe. They are absolutely insane people, and they are invading the U.S. Like, I saw a story over the weekend in Boston. Scotland, their fans invaded Boston, and even on the flight over, they ran out of all alcohol on the plane. They didn't have any more, and they started with the beer, then the scotch, then the wine, and they ran out.
2: Yo, I cannot hang with the Scottish, clearly, because if y'all did that on the way here and the plane didn't even have enough to supply you, can't imagine what y'all did when you touched down.

0: It's Nightly with Jade and Tyler. Was there ever anything that one of your parents told you growing up? Like, when I had to go to school, I had to walk 4 miles and y'all complaining about taking out the trash. Like, was there anything that your parents told you about how hard it was back then? And you're like, I know, but didn't you pave the road for me for things to be simpler?
1: Yeah. But then I realized, like, what we went through as millennials, like, they had it worse. Let's be honest. They didn't have anything. Like, at least on the come up, like, we were kids, we at least had technology in our hands.
0: Tis true.
1: The story that's trending, it's 11 everyday things Gen X kids were expected to handle on their own. And this might blow some Gen Zers' minds right now.
0: By the way, if you're trying to figure out who is a Gen X, that's anybody born from 1965 to 1980.
1: Gen X kids, they were often made to make their own lunches, get themselves ready for school, walked home alone, managed their boredom without screens, played outside without supervision.
0: They were the original kids that were told, no matter who knocks, you do not open that door for anybody.
1: Yeah, also, they had to solve their own problems, work out fights with siblings, save money for things they wanted, learn new skills on their own, babysit younger siblings, and handle their emotions without much parent involvement.
0: Why was that, do you think? Technology?
1: Yeah, I would say number one, technology.

0: Brings the bolt. Tyler brings the beats. Together, unstoppable.
1: Nightly with Jaden Tyler.

0: With the World Cup underway, it is nightly with Jade and Tyler. All these countries have come to the United States, Mexico, or Canada. And it's funny, I saw a story the other day. Depending on the country's wealth is where they're staying. For instance, Argentina, the defending World Cup champs, they bought out a giant four-star hotel. And then you look at teams like Algeria. No disrespect to the Doubletree Inn, but there's a difference where that Doubletree Inn still has guests while the Argentina hotel, they booked the players. That's it. They rented it out.
1: Whew. I'm enjoying some of these things because they're things I've never really thought about. But what kind of money are we talking, period? Because, like, do they get money for winning games? I've never even thought about that.
0: Yeah, they get big money. They get paid. So let's see here. So let's start with fourth place. That fourth place team in the World Cup comes home with $27 million.
1: Wow.
0: Third place, $29 million. The runner-up takes $33 million. And the World Cup champion will take home $50 million. That's the largest single prize in World Cup history.
1: Damn! What a payday. I wonder how those splits are amongst the team. That's my question.
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0: It's Nightly with Jade and Tyler, and hopefully you got the chance to ride out to Olivia Rodrigo's new album this weekend.
1: Yeah, You Seem Pretty Sad for a Girl So in Love is officially out. I remember her saying in an interview where she wrote that album when she was actually in love.
0: Right, with Louis Partridge, I think, her past ex. It was funny because that title is so long, and I think everybody was expecting her to have another four-letter title album. First one, Sour, then Guts, and then she said, no, y'all are not going to get me. You can't predict what I've got. But I'm living for this, and I'm not going to lie, Tyler, this music video has me wanting to look up every Airbnb in Versailles because I've got to have that experience.

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0: It's Nightly with Jade and Tyler. As so many people are gearing up for their summer travel, I'm thinking about the airports, T, and I'm like, what is something that you cannot go without on your flight? If I don't have a freaking neck pillow, my head is going to be probably laying on a random person next to me's shoulder.
1: Cocktails, Jade. Gotta have a cocktail.
0: Essential.
1: The team at Good Guys Injury Law Firm, not sure who they are, but they seem like good guys since it's in their name. They ranked 29 U.S. airports on factors including average TSA wait times, Yelp ratings, on-time departure rates, lost luggage frequency, and crowding to get you the least stressful U.S. airports.
0: Whew. When I think of airports, I definitely think of stress. So let's see where we could fly into and I'll have to worry about those problems.
1: I'll give you the top three. And I've only flown into one of the top three. And I had a great time. Like Phoenix Sky Harbor International is in at number three as the least stressful airport. Oddly enough, that's actually the airport I slept in overnight and I had a good time.
0: Come on, firsthand account testimonial.
1: Number two, Salt Lake City International Airport. And then number one, the least stressful airport in the U.S., Baltimore, Washington International, also known as BWI.
0: Lucky you if you're flying into one of those this summer.
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0: aggressive or competitive is a turnoff to men.
1: Is it really though? I thought men liked funny women.
0: I don't know if you have this in your relationship, but there was like one night recently. It's like me and my girl, I don't know what it was said, but we were just going back and forth and we couldn't stop laughing together. Like she said something, then I said something, and then we were laughing for like 20 minutes straight.
1: Is that not the best feeling when you look at your partner and you're like, yo, I actually freaking like you. Like we are actually friends for real. I love that.
0: Yeah, so this study came from Arizona State University. Many men feel threatened by a funny woman kind of as a rival or worrying that they'll become a target of her sharp tongue. I'm not afraid. Bring on all the funny. I love funny comedians.
1: That's who's coming to mind immediately as you brought this topic up. I'm like, I'm thinking of Caitlin Palufo, a new breakout star from Kevin Hart's Funny AF, and she's got the crudest humor. She is very much in your face and very dominant over men, especially when she can feel she's dominating you. So yeah, I can see it go both ways.
2: They say the holy water's watered down, and this town's lost its faith. Our colors will fade eventually. So if our time is running out, day after day, we'll make the mundane a masterpiece. Oh my, my, oh my, my love. I take one look at you, you're taking me out.

0: broken.
1: I saw this today, and I don't really agree with it. It is Nightly with Jade and Tyler. Jade, it says in this report, men don't like funny women. A woman who uses typical male sense of humor, one that

0: It's Nightly with Jade and Tyler. And one thing that T and I have talked about a lot over the past year is just our relationships and how much we love them. And also the both of us knowing that we're going to be married to the people that we are dating right now. But I just have this fear of marriage, and it has nothing to do with not having seen examples or anything like that, because I come from so many marriages in my extended family. I get scared of the concept of forever. When I tell people that, they're like, no, I think your hesitation is because you're picking the wrong person. I'm like, no, I'm just scared of forever, for real. But I can't imagine being a couple of years in and being like, oh no, it's not you. Tyler, that is my ultimate fear.
1: We got to get you over that hump, Jade. A little short story yesterday. My mom met my girlfriend's daughter. We all went to dinner together.
0: Yes.
1: And my mom was telling my girlfriend, like, hey, like, you changed him. I've never seen him this happy. And I started tearing up, and I had tears in my eyes, and like, in front of, you know, these three ladies, including her daughter. And so I'm normalizing men, you know, I've said that on the show, normalizing, you know, men, we have feelings. It's okay to cry.
0: That's beautiful. I love that y'all had that experience.
1: I'm going to marry her, by the way. This is what makes me mad about this story. It's like, shouldn't you know this person before you marry him? We go to Reddit, and this person said, when he picked a fight with my mother and my best friend the day after we got home from our honeymoon, he told me he didn't want me to see them anymore. Like, what?
0: Whoa. I'm with you on that, because how did you not know that they were that type of the person before you said I do?
1: Another Reddit user said he kept throwing tantrums on our honeymoon to the point of even taking his ring off and flinging it at me. Like, what?
0: If that's happening on the honeymoon, girl, do you have time to annul that? Because, whoa.
1: Get your act together, people.

0: You know, money's always a touchy subject. Like, you know, when people are like, hey, how much money do you make? Or guessing how much money. Like, worry about yourself, I feel like. It's Nightly with Jaden and Tyler. And there was a study that came out, and I'm not sure how I feel about it. It's how much money Americans have in the bank.
1: Uh-oh. I feel like it's going to get a little messy, but let's see.
0: It says the typical American household has about $8,000 in the bank. Americans under 35 have a median about $5,400 in the bank, while 65 to 74 age bracket. It has about $13,000 in the bank. I feel like that's not a lot of money, and I'm not rich by any means, right?
1: See, as you were reading those, I'm like, okay, I'm doing a lot better than I thought. Because, yeah, that is lower than I expected. And the first thing that came to mind as you were rolling out those numbers, I was thinking of those videos of people getting approached on the street on Instagram. They're like, are you comfortable with sharing how much you have in your account? First of all, I would never be on one of those videos. What the hell? But I do like to see. I do enjoy seeing, like, what other people my age make so I can feel like, am I good? Am I up? Am I down? It is interesting, but those do seem kind of low, so I guess we're all right. Hopefully that made somebody in the car feel better too, shoot.
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7: 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It appears by its own numbers, the U.S. government seems insolvent. It's reported that the Treasury shows about $6 trillion in assets and over $47 trillion in liabilities. Add it all up, and it looks like the U.S. owes more than $130 trillion it doesn't have. 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
2: A better life with Dr. Sanjay Gupta.
15: More and more people are using magnesium supplements to help them sleep. But are they safe? And do they really work? Well, first, let's talk about actual magnesium. That's an essential mineral that is needed for more than 300 different processes in the body, according to one dietitian. And most people get enough of it simply from the foods they eat. Now, if you're not getting enough, there are a few different types of supplements you can try. But as always, you should talk to your doctor before starting any new medication or supplement, whether it's prescription or over the counter. Now, when it comes to the science, we looked into this, and I gotta say, there's not a lot of strong evidence that magnesium supplements will actually help you sleep. They might help you manage pain, they might help you lower your stress levels, or work to get your muscles to relax. And maybe it's those things then that help you get some better sleep. I'm Dr. Sanjay Gupta, helping you live a better life.
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0: It's Nightly with Jade and Tyler, and this Monday night, we're going to get you World Cup ready. If you've been watching with your friends, we're going to be teaching you the rules to a World Cup drinking game that could get very dangerous very fast.
1: Plus, have you heard of tan maxing? It's stupid, I know. It's one of the biggest beauty trends taking over social media, and some people are taking it way too far.
0: Way too far. And wait until you hear the absolutely unhinged things that women have admitted they said to men on first dates.
1: Some of these are instant red flags. Some are just weirdly genius.
0: It's Monday night. We got World Cup laughs, beauty trends, dating chaos, and a whole lot more.
1: It is Nightly with Jade and Tyler. For just a chance.

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2: It's Nightly with Jade and Tyler, and we often talk about some of the kind of cringe and weird things that men do on first dates to ick us out, but I want to know from the guy's side of things. Tyler, have you had an awkward experience with a woman where you're like, she was a freaking weirdo?
3: The only thing, I think I've shared this on the show before on Tinder, the only thing I can really think about is I matched with this woman, and she's like, oh my God, I've never thought I'd be able to tell you this in person, and she was like, I hate your voice. I'm like, oh, sweet, cool.
2: That is one of the strangest interactions ever for a date, and the fact that she was probably hitting on you first to even have gotten on your radar. Kooky.
3: Yeah, so now we're going to flip it a little bit. We've talked about things that women have heard from men on dates. Now, what about things women have said to men on dates?
2: I can't wait. Expose them, Tyler. Expose them.
3: Over 1,400 responses came in the story. The first one just makes me laugh. This person on this date, this woman says, can you take a picture of me for Tinder?
2: Girls. The audacity is crazy.
3: Another woman said about 2 months in, this woman told me, how would you feel if I started seeing other men?
2: A little interesting. I guess at least she kept it honest.
3: This one, yikes. A woman told a man on a date, I'm having an HIV test tomorrow, so I can do whatever I want tonight. She said after she asked if she can come home with me.
2: Girl, I'll be dropping you right back off where I picked you up from. Bye.
3: And this is a no-no. For women out there, don't ever say this. This woman told this guy on a date, you remind me a lot about my ex.
2: Tyler, I've been on one of those dates. My friend, it was at a time that, you remember I told you a couple of days ago, like, I never wanted to date. I never was a person that actively went on a lot of dates, but I wanted to live that movie college life experience to see, like, is it really as good as it seems in the shows? And one of the guys that my friend set me up with, his wife had recently passed away, and he could not stop staring at me, showing me pictures of her, and telling me that I looked like her. I looked nothing like her. He was just, like, really mourning in a strange way, and I was like, we shouldn't be here. What is going on?
3: Yikes. And we'll end on this one. A woman on a date told a man, I'm a princess, and I deserve to get what I want. The man walked out and stuck her with the bill.
2: Oh, yeah, she's definitely got a daddy who has treated her like a princess her whole freaking life.
0: Nightly with Jade and Tyler.
3: Wake up with Heather and a pool boy, then stay for Jade and Tyler.
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0: gorgeous classic red lip and her eyes just looking foxy. I'm like, how are you not exhausted? They've got to be pumping Red Bull in your veins, because how are you doing it? I mean, she's flying all across the country, doing a billion things and planning a wedding.
1: Yeah, that's insane right there. Recap last week. Tuesday, Toy Story 5 premiere in Los Angeles. Immediately got on her private jet, went to her home, New York City, Madison Square Garden. Wednesday night, courtside at the Knicks game. Thursday, the Singer-Songwriters Hall of Fame, where she accepted her award, which she is now the youngest woman in the Singer-Songwriters Hall of Fame. I mean, that was just 4 days.

0: I honestly don't know how she does it. It's Nightly with Jade and Tyler talking about Taylor Swift. I feel like you and I, Jade, we have a very, very busy life, but Taylor Swift, it's the extreme.
1: See, every time I see paparazzi photos of her with her

0: So here's a way to save some money for gas, because we know gas prices, not great. It's Nightly with Jade and Tyler. Jade, there's a 30-year-old man from your home state of Georgia got sick of spending more than $60 to fill up his vehicle, so he decided to convert a pink Barbie dream camper into an actual vehicle, and it only cost him $3 to fill up for gas.
1: Wait a minute. As you were telling me this, I was over here Googling, and the video is even better than the visual I had in my head. There is a grown man in this RV at the gas pump in this video at that tee. Filling up the tank for $3 has taken me out, because could he even make it out the parking lot? Like, could he get halfway down the road? I don't know.
0: Apparently he's a handyman, and he figured out he can convert a pink Barbie dream camper into an actual vehicle. It's got a 2-gallon, 1-pistol engine from a power washer. It can even reach 55 miles an hour and can go 40 miles on a full tank.
1: That is hilarious. 55 miles is moving, T. Like, that's faster than a golf cart. If you saw that pass you on the highway, you wouldn't even know what you saw. I love it.
0: Oh, yeah, technically, it's not street legal, of course, but the local cops are cool with it, as long as it stays off major streets.
1: Oh, my God.

0: Cities all across the country are celebrating the World Cup. It is Nightly with Jade and Tyler. And Jade, we got an awesome World Cup drinking game if you want to get a little tipsy watching the matches.
1: Uh-oh. I'm nervous, but I'm listening because I'm bringing this into my house for sure. What are the rules?
0: So here's the deal. So if a goal is scored, which doesn't happen often, I mean, some games it could. There's a lot of goals, some there's none. But if a goal's scored, you got to finish your drink in your hand.
1: Woo! They like to get to it. I see what you guys doing.
0: If there is a red card, that's a player getting ejected from the game. A red card, you have to do 2 shots of liquor of your choice.
1: Oh my God. Soccer fans, y'all are crazy with the celebration. My stomach is already quivering.
0: And red cards aren't that often, so you shouldn't have to worry about that. But the yellow cards, there are often yellow cards in matches, and you have to do 1 shot if you see a yellow card.
1: This is a game that probably needs to be played only at home, because if you try this in the stadium stands, I don't know if you're going to be able to stand after that.
0: And also, here's something. Everyone must drink a mouthful each time there's a corner kick. Those are a lot. Or a shot on target. So basically, they're saying take a sip for every shot on goal.
1: As soon as my friend group looks away at the TV, Tyler, I'm putting water in my vodka. I'm swapping it out. Ain't no way I can drink all of that.
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19: More and more people are using magnesium supplements to help them sleep. But are they safe? And do they really work? Well, first, let's talk about actual magnesium. That's an essential mineral that is needed for more than 300 different processes in the body, according to one dietitian. And most people get enough of it simply from the foods they eat. Now, if you're not getting enough, there are a few different types of supplements you can try. But as always, you should talk to your doctor before starting any new medication or supplement, whether it's prescription or over the counter. Now, when it comes to the science, we looked into this, and I gotta say, there's not a lot of strong evidence that magnesium supplements will actually help you sleep. They might help you manage pain, they might help you lower your stress levels, or work to get your muscles to relax. And maybe it's those things then that help you get some better sleep. I'm Dr. Sanjay Gupta, helping you live a better life.
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2: Oh. Drake weekend in Toronto. That's like, imagine telling me that like 10 years ago. It's like, yeah. Yo, you're going to rip with Drake for his album launch release party in Toronto. Like, I'm not passing that up for anything.
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0: like a brother, treat you like a friend, respect you like a lover. 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

0: Hey, it's Large, and every Wednesday after work, you don't feel like cooking. 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

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Oh my, my, oh my, my love, I take one look at you, you're taking me out.

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17: Ooh. Ah, fudge.
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19: I love your fudge.
4: Only I didn't say fudge.
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9: Fudge it up.
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7: Oh, fudge. Love it. Big fan. Big, big, big fan. My father-in-law made it when he was alive for Christmas every year, and everybody in the whole family looked forward to his fudge. Like, it's like it died with him. You know what I mean? And so no one has made it since.
5: We're and talking about the dessert
7: it's
5: here.
7: Not easy to make. Right. People claim it's easy, but it's not.
5: Oh.
7: It's not. From what I understand, he cussed a lot when making it. And he would make what's called a bad batch every once in a while. And I never found any of the batches to be bad, but he was a fudge connoisseur, and it had to be just right. But there are apparently some bad batches out there, believe it or not.
5: Blanken fudge.
7: No way, Jose. It's the Heather and Pool Boy Show. Good morning. It is May. I'm sorry. Are we in June?
5: May?
7: Yeah, I know. I feel like.
5: Let's go back to my birthday.
7: I feel like it's June 16th on your Tuesday at 6:13. I got a little affirmation for you to say out loud. Here you go. It's just to bring a little positivity to your day. I am proud of my unique journey.
5: I'm proud of my unique journey.
7: Okay.
5: I have a unique journey, I would think.
7: We all do.
5: Look who's in an Alice 107.7 t-shirt.
7: Only because I got to be in front of people today.
5: Ah, looking good.
7: Thanks.
5: Matching me over here.
7: Not really.
5: Like really. But
7: yeah,
5: like,
7: okay.
5: Almost like fraternally and not identically. Would that be correct?
7: Yeah.
5: In that?
7: Sure.
5: Yes.
7: We'd have to be fraternal since I'm a girl and you're a boy.
5: That's
7: right. We couldn't be identical.
5: But fraternal means boy. Why is that the word? For that, right?
7: I do not know. Probably
5: is there another word?
7: There has to be a
5: word for it.
7: I don't know.
5: Anybody in that position?
7: Couldn't tell you.
5: No, is there another word for it? A twin word?
7: Nope.
5: Okay.
7: Nope.
5: All right.
7: Nope,
5: here's
7: nope,
5: your forecast. Nope. 67 degrees now. 89 will be the high today. Tomorrow, 92, 20% chance of rain. Thursday, 90 with a 19% chance of rain.
7: Taylor Swift sat on something and it sold for a lot of money.
5: Ooh.
7: What her butt touches is gold.
5: A muffet.
7: Little Miss Taylor sat on a tuffet.
5: What is a muffet?
7: That was Miss Muffet. She sat on a tuffet. Yeah.
5: What's a tuffet?
7: Well, I don't know. You know, there's tuft. You've heard of tuft.
5: Right,
7: where that's like the little buttons on the little
5: get tufting,
7: yeah. So
5: is that T-U-F-T?
7: So I think so.
5: Okay,
7: and
5: not T-U-F-F.
7: Could be wrong. Haven't spelt tuft or tuffet in my life.
5: Okay, so tuffet is T-U-F-F-E-T.
7: Little Miss Muffet sat on her tuffet, eating her curds and whey, and along came a spider and sat down beside her, and then she did something. After that, long came a spider, sat down beside her, and what? She cried her life away? What was the last part of that? I don't remember.
5: A tuffet is a low stool, cushioned footstool.
7: Yeah.
5: Or a tufted upholstered seat.
7: Yeah.
5: Yeah.
7: Okay. So we were there.
5: It can also refer to a clump of grass. Or a small grassy mound.
7: Oh. Oh, okay.
5: Uh-huh. There it is. History. History of the term. Now you know. Use tuft today or tuffet. I'm gonna have a
7: It might be tough it to do, but you can try.
5: Right. Today,
7: you can try.
5: Tell your cubicle mates that you're going to go outside and have your lunch on the tuffet.
7: We will get to the rest of the story that brought all this nonsense up, coming up in Hollywood
5: headlines.
7: Frightened
5: Miss Muffet away.
7: And frightened her away. Okay. All right. I thought she was crying at some point. But yeah, okay. Uh-huh. She could have been since she was frightened.
5: Yeah.
7: Want to let Richard here wish his wife a very happy 37th anniversary. And he says to his wife that he loves her. So that's very sweet and absolutely to you. To you both.
5: I hope she
7: Happy
5: heard it.
7: Anniversary. It's the Heather and Pool Boy Show. Coming up next, Hollywood Headlines. 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
1: Sponsored by Taylor King Law, on your side, by your side. I just saw a video. It made me laugh. I'm sorry. Anyway, a chair that Taylor Swift sat in during the NBA playoffs just sold at auction for $7,000. The Cleveland Cavaliers auctioned off several chairs that celebrities used during games 3 and 4 of the Eastern Conference Finals at Rocket Arena. The Cavs were swept by the Knicks in that series. Taylor's chair from game 3 was by far the most expensive. She was at the game with Travis Kelce, and his chair only sold for $1,400. Kylie Jenner ousted her boyfriend, too. Her chair from Game 4 went for $1,500. Timothée Chalamet's fetched a mere $1,200. Ben Stiller's Game 4 chair sold for $732. Machine Gun Kelly's seat from the same game got $635.
2: That's something I want to maybe talk about later. Who had a better celebrity row, the New York Knicks game, or would it be the first USA soccer match in LA that included a Tom Cruise, a David Beckham? So if we'll take a look at who had a better celebrity row later.
1: Jelly Roll filed for divorce from Bunny XO back on May 18th after almost 10 years of marriage.
2: Dang.
1: Source says it's a mutual decision between the two of them and a private family matter. They got married in August of 2016. Their relationship had its shares of ups and downs, including Jelly's infidelity and a brief separation. As of last night, neither of them have made a statement. Jelly Roll is currently on his little ass shed tour and also with Post Malone. That surprised me, to be honest with you.
2: This is very surprising. Mm-hmm. She was with him, you know, well before he hit it big.
1: And lost weight, yeah.
2: Right?
1: Yeah.
2: She weathered the infidelity. So who is it? Whose fault this time?
1: What's going on? How influential is Taylor Swift? Even Boy George is copying her. George re-recorded Culture Club's Karma Chameleon using AI to recreate his 22-year-old voice. He says, "I was absolutely gobsmacked, but when I heard it, it sounded like another take from that original session." Boy George is helping launch a new venture called Artists Included that's meant to help artists reclaim ownership of their biggest songs through AI-assisted re-recordings. He already uses AI as a tool in his writing. He recently lost out on a licensing deal for Karma Chameleon. The owners of the master recording and publishing rights made about $4 million. Boy George saw none of that. Boy George isn't afraid that AI will destroy music. He said, "You still need imagination. You still need an idea. You still need a desired outcome." Here is, I guess, a little bit. Tell me what you think. This is the re-recorded using AI to sound young again.

0: Sounds 22 to me.
1: What,
0: but here,
1: why? Why are we? But why are we doing it?
0: Okay, so here it is.
1: Why?
0: This is the ending of the new version. Okay, in the left channel, and the original in the right, just to demonstrate how similar they are.

0: Why?
1: I don't.
2: I don't get. Why? Just to come back.
1: And, but why? I don't get it.
2: That's what he's known for.
1: Why? No, but what's the purpose?
2: Well, probably to get his own money back. Get some of his own money.
1: Okay, so he's re-recording it,
2: like Taylor did to kind of to get back his ownership of it.
1: Okay, so if I buy it now, I'm buying the AI younger version of Karma Chameleon.
2: I guess so.
1: And not the one that I listen to.
2: He doesn't own. Yes.
1: Right. Oh. Okay.
2: I don't know.
1: Okay.
2: World Cup's getting on today. Games are on Telemundo, Fox, and Peacock. You have France versus Senegal, Iraq versus Norway, Argentina versus Algeria, Austria going against Jordan. And those are some Hollywood headlines. We'll have more for you at 8 o'clock this morning on the Heather and Pool Boy Show. 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
6: With the look at your Southern Bay Corp traffic, this Tuesday morning, state police have no accidents to report. We're seeing no major issues around the metro. Let's buckle up and be careful. That's Southern Bay Corp traffic. 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I'm Paul Weber.
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8: For the News Radio 1029 KARN Weather Center, I'm Kara Kay, Fox 16 meteorologist Jenna Warner. Lots of sunshine for Tuesday with highs in the upper 80s. We'll see mostly sunny skies, a small chance of a stray shower or storm, especially in northern Arkansas in the afternoon and evening. And then for Wednesday, triple-digit heat index values return, highs in the low 90s, lots of sunshine. More rain is on the way for Thursday. We'll see scattered showers and storms, especially later Thursday into Thursday night. I'm Kara Kay, Fox 16 meteorologist Jenna Warner from the News Radio 1029 KRN Weather Center.

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1: It's now time for local news of note. Sponsored by Professor Bull, where there's always a lane waiting for you. The rivals of Amaziah King? I hope I'm saying that right.
2: I doubt it.
1: The rivals of Amaziah King will be shown at the Arkansas Museum of Fine Arts in Little Rock on August 14th at 6:30. This is a special screening of a new Matthew McConaughey movie. And this is a part of the Filmland event that happens there. So there'll be a special screening of the movie and then a Q&A with your boy Matthew McConaughey and Jeff Nichols.
2: Yeah, I heard he was coming to Little Rock.
1: Uh-huh. Mm-hmm. So that's what he's going to do here, but that's not until August. But now the tickets go on sale to the general public at noon on Friday, June 26th. So you're going to see this movie before anybody else does. And so Matthew in this movie plays a character named Amaziah King, right? And he is a musician. He's very talented. But he's from like
2: bongos, naked bongos.
1: Probably naked bongos, if I would have to guess. He's from rural Oklahoma, and I guess, and he forms this band, and plays, and then I guess at some point a foster daughter shows back up in his life. But he also has a honey business in town, or something like that. So I don't. But sounds interesting. Sounds like something Matthew would do. But if you want to meet him, possibly, or ask him a question, maybe you got a chance to do that. New historical markers for some locations in the state are coming our way. Newly unveiled, the Old State House gets a marker. Chief Saracen and the Quapaw Nation, the Crater of Diamonds, Petit Jean State Park, and the Louisiana Purchase all will receive some historical markers in Arkansas. Wingstock Chicken Wing Festival returns to North Little Rock. It'll be from noon to 2 on Saturday, September 12th. Awards will be handed out for People's Choice, the Golden Wing Award, and the Showstopper Booth Award. There will also be a Boneyard Wing Eating Contest, of course. Last year's Golden Wing Award winner was Knopf of the City Bar and Grill.
2: How do you spell that?
1: How do you think?
2: Knopf.
1: Knopf.
2: Knopf.
1: Knopf of the City.
2: Knopf.
1: Yes.
2: Of the City.
1: Yes. Go.
2: N-O-F-F.
1: Nope.
2: N-A-F-F.
1: No.
2: N-A-F.
1: No.
2: N-O-F.
1: No.
2: N-A-U-F.
1: No.
2: N-O-U-F.
1: No.
2: Jeez.
1: All right, I'll just tell you. N-A-W-F. Knopf.
2: Should have known.
1: I know.
2: Okay.
1: Loser. Knopf of the City Bar and Grill. They've won the Golden Wing Award for the past 2 years. Who's going to knock off Knopf of the City?
2: South.
1: South? Let's see. Okay, here. In 2016, a commission was created for the upcoming America 250, right? Law says a time capsule shall be buried in Philadelphia at Independence Historical National Park on the 14th of July, 2026, to be unearthed on America's 500th B-Day, July 4th, 2276. It shall contain...
2: Will we be alive then? Oh, in 2276.
1: In 250 more years?
2: Oh, God, no. I was thinking 2076. No, probably not.
1: Yeah, we'll be long dead.
2: Yeah.
1: So this will contain books, manuscripts, miscellaneous printed material, memorabilia, relics, whatnot. Arkansas has chosen a diamond from the Crater of Diamonds, along with a letter from the governor. Pretty cool.
2: Okay.
1: Dropping a diamond in this thing. This is a 1,000-pound capsule that will be buried. So kind of neat. And now, kind of upset that these people a long time ago didn't bury a capsule for us to unearth mm-hmm. at 250.
2: Mm-hmm. Yeah.
1: Where's our capsule?
2: I'm sorry. They were too busy fighting the plague. You know.
1: They're too busy founding the country and getting rid of the redcoats.
2: Oh.
1: They couldn't take 10 minutes to bury a capsule somewhere?
2: Right. While they were heating up their water to boil in order to fight the plagues and all the things.
1: Yeah.
2: So selfish.
1: Kill a buffalo, bury a capsule.
2: So selfish.
1: That was local news of note. Sponsored by Professor Bowl.
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2: With a look at your Southern Bay Corp traffic this Tuesday morning, State Police have no accidents to report. Around the metro, we're seeing traffic picking up at the North Interchange, I-30 eastbound from 430 back to Alexander, and I-57 southbound coming into Jacksonville. Let's buckle up and be careful. That's your Southern Bay Corp traffic. Southern Bay Corp, world builders for everyone, now serving Little Rock with the Arkansas Traffic Network. I'm Paul Weber.
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4: 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Earlier, we were talking in headlines about the celebrities that were at the NBA Finals.
5: Yeah, because some of their seats went for charity or went for auction.
4: They're Tuffets.
5: So, yeah, Taylor Swift's chair at a Cleveland Cavaliers game went for $7,000.
4: So, okay.
5: She sat on that chair and someone paid $7,000 for it.
4: That's right. What a cool talking piece, though.
5: Yeah, I guess.
4: You know, to have, you know, we're like, oh, what's that chair came from?
5: Do you think
4: from?
5: They just like sniff it the whole time?
4: I'd want to sit in it. Would you not want to sit in it?
5: I said sniff it.
4: Well, I know. But would you not want to sit in it?
5: I mean, I don't know.
4: There's a chair in somebody's room.
5: Is that the only chair available?
4: No.
5: Okay. No.
4: And they go, that is Taylor Swift's chair. She sat in that.
5: You
4: wouldn't go sit on it.
5: What? But why?
4: I don't know. But
5: If I paid $7,000 for that chair, you're not sitting in it.
4: Oh, I'm letting you sit in it.
5: I'm not letting you sit in it. You're taking every essence of Taylor Swift away each time.
4: You can't smoke in it. You can sit in it. All right. So we were talking about like who had a better celebrity row, because these are some big things happening last week with the NBA Finals and with USA playing Paraguay in the World Cup. And so here are the celebrities that were at the NBA Finals, right? We had Taylor Swift. You had Sydney Sweeney, Scooter Braun, Timothée.
5: They weren't on the front row, though.
4: No, they weren't. Timothée Chalamet, right? And then his girl, Kylie. Tracy Morgan was there. Prince Harry was there. Not on front row, but Prince Harry was there.
5: Spike Lee,
4: right? Let's see.
5: Mariska Hargitay.
4: David Duchovny. Hayden Christensen. G-Eazy. Jordan Woods. But, of course, she's fiance to Karl Anthony Towns. Fat Joe was there. Nina Dobrev. John Turturro was there. Big actor.
5: Ben Stiller.
4: Patrick Ewing. All right. Now, here's who was at the USA soccer game that was happening, pretty much at the same time. Tom Cruise. David Beckham and Victoria Beckham. Brad Pitt.
5: Well, there you go. It's already.
4: That's done?
5: That's done.
4: Done?
5: Bigger.
4: Leonardo DiCaprio.
5: Much bigger.
4: Paris Hilton.
5: Yeah, this thing was a better row.
4: Jamie Foxx.
5: Yeah.
4: Halle Berry.
5: Yeah, for sure. These are like Oscar winners and nominees and
4: Owen Wilson.
5: Yeah.
4: Rob Lowe.
5: Yes.
4: Tobey Maguire.
5: Well, this is a better looking front row, that's for sure.
4: Sofia Vergara. George Lucas.
5: Wow, this is a richer, a much richer front row, too.
4: I know, right? So, U.S. Endeavor will play Australia this week on Friday. Who will be back? Who's going to be back in the stands? Prettier people? More famous people?
5: It's pretty big.
4: Who's riding this wave?
5: Yeah. Now we need to see Jennifer Aniston in there.
4: Yeah. Where will she show up?
5: Yeah. We need somebody that big.
4: Uh-huh.
5: Gwyneth Paltrow, somebody like that there.
4: Meryl Streep.
5: Oh, yeah.
4: Julia Roberts.
5: Yes.
4: That's
5: yes.
4: who you want to see yeah. there. Yeah. Sandy Bullock.
5: Uh-huh.
4: I want to see them there. Uh-huh. And I bet they will. I mean, this is a big ticket. This is a once in a lifetime opportunity.
5: But you also have to see the difference was New York people.
4: Right.
5: Celebrities mm-hmm. versus LA celebrities.
4: People. That's right.
5: Yeah.
4: That's right. But some of these.
5: Like a George Clooney.
4: Uh-huh.
5: Probably be there.
4: But your Jamie Foxx, your Leonardo DiCaprio's, your Tom, they'll go anywhere. You know, they have planes, helicopters. They're bi-coastal, international. They're so big, right? They go wherever the party is. But it's just fun to see who's going to what and who shows their face where and where they put their support. And what is this week going to look like? Who's going to be in the stands?
5: We're going to get into other people's problems. We call it the OPP. It's where someone submits an issue they're going through, and then we ask for your feedback and advice for whatever that is. So we're going to let you call up and do that next with Heather and Poolboy on Alice 107.7.
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2: With a look at Southern Bay Corp traffic this Tuesday morning, State Police have no accidents to report. Around the metro, we're seeing traffic picking up at the North Interchange, I-30 eastbound from 430 back to Alexander, and I-57 southbound coming into Jacksonville. Let's buckle up and be careful. That's just Southern Bay Corp traffic. Southern Bay Corp, world builders for everyone, now serving Little Rock with the Arkansas Traffic Network. I'm Paul Weber.
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21: For the News Radio 1029 KARN Weather Center, I'm Kara Kay, Fox 16 meteorologist Jenna Warner. Lots of sunshine for Tuesday with highs in the upper 80s. We'll see mostly sunny skies, a small chance of a stray shower or storm, especially in northern Arkansas in the afternoon and evening. And then for Wednesday, triple digit heat index values return, highs in the low 90s, lots of sunshine. More rain is on the way for Thursday. We'll see scattered showers and storms, especially later Thursday into Thursday night. I'm Kara Kay, Fox 16 meteorologist Jenna Warner from the News Radio 1029 KRN Weather Center.

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6: 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It's the big lot.
7: Says my husband and I got into a fight last night because I started crying after I found out Jelly Roll and Bunny XO are divorcing. He started making fun of me and teasing me. He couldn't understand why I was so emotional about them splitting. He said, I have no reason to be crying because I don't know them. Well, I'm a fan, and I think it's okay that I'm invested and I cried. He's refusing to apologize. Does he owe me an apology, or is he right? Am I the ridiculous one, or is he?
6: Whoa. This may go down as the most ridiculous OPP of all time.
7: Well, we've had some worse, surely.
6: Yeah. But come on, pile in on this one.
7: 501-403-4321. I mean, should you make fun of your spouse for anything that they're emotional about?
6: Yes.
7: Okay, gotcha.
6: I mean, I don't know how it works in your home.
7: It doesn't work in my home.
6: But we like to kick each other when we're down.
7: Ah.
6: It's,
7: okay, all right.
6: Okay, go to the phones. 501-403-4321. It's the Alice Talk and Text Line, sponsored by WH Law. Good morning, this is Alice. Go ahead.
8: It's called having a heart, douchebag.
7: Oh, and that right there was a mic drop.
8: And what I mean by that is, I cried when Half Pint got lost on the mountain, okay?
7: little House on the Prairie reference?
8: Yes.
7: My goodness.
6: Heather might have been the only one that got that.
8: And caring about other people.
6: Some people are thinking, why is there ice cream on the mountain? I don't... What's going on there?
8: Half pint. Half pint ice cream.
7: I was there. I know.
8: I loved it.
6: Oh, man.
7: Okay.
6: Have you ever cried over somebody else's divorce? Like, just somebody,
8: yes.
6: Somebody you knew, like a neighbor or a good friend?
8: No, because most of the time cheating was involved, and I don't understand cheating when you lay beside somebody in the bed.
6: Right. So...
8: how do you even lay beside that person?
6: Mm-hmm. Mm-hmm.
8: And with the neighbor. Come on now. Right in the same area.
7: All right. So this lady has a heart. The man doesn't. And he owes her an apology.
8: He owes her a huge apology.
7: Okay.
6: All right.
7: Thanks.
6: Thank you, ma'am. That was a 706 douchebag.
7: Oh, David said, I do the same to my wife, but does it really matter that much? Have a sense of humor, crybabies. But it's something that bothered her for whatever reason.
6: You're more invested if you're a fan. I get it.
7: Yeah.
6: Like they have podcasts.
7: And maybe you admired something about their relationship. I mean, it surprised me.
6: Yeah.
7: I was under the impression that they were doing great. I don't follow them, you know, that closely. But, you know, so it was a little bit of a surprise. And I hate to see anybody end a marriage. I don't like that for anyone. Now,
6: it just seemed
7: I wouldn't
6: like
7: have
6: they...
7: cried about it, but I'm not going to make fun of you, I don't guess. I mean, maybe I would make fun of you, pool boy, but
6: yeah.
7: I mean...
6: And Chad.
7: That's different.
6: This is Alice. What do you think?
9: Yeah, so I think that, like, people think that they're more socially, like, we're invested in these people's lives, and it's weird. So I don't think the husband did anything wrong.
6: Okay.
9: I think maybe reality check, like you don't know them.
7: He's trying
9: it's
7: to.
9: It's okay to be sad.
7: He's trying to give her a reality check.
9: Could divorce or anything like that, but like over a celebrity crying.
7: Mm-hmm.
6: Yeah.
9: That's just me.
7: Okay.
6: All right. Thank you. Bye bye.
7: Pam says, "Goodness, she should have laughed along with him."
6: What? Did you cry when Brad Pitt and Jennifer Aniston broke up?
7: I didn't cry, but I was very upset about it.
6: Is that probably the most upset you got at a celebrity divorce?
7: I don't know.
6: What could have affected you more than that? Just
7: it was just so shocking and so wrong, and I couldn't believe who he did it with.
6: Right?
7: And
6: I mean, he'd been on Friends with her. I mean, he'd done the show.
7: I'm just saying, they were like a golden couple.
6: They were.
7: Just a beautiful golden couple. And, you know, and I felt like Angelina was the evil, you know.
6: Witch.
7: Queen that just came in. And I don't know. I just hated the whole thing. And again, it's kind of like our first caller. When it involves infidelity, it makes it even worse.
6: Yeah.
7: You know, I was so mad at it. But I know I didn't cry, but again, I can't cry anymore. But
6: yeah, y'all just take some pills.
7: That'll fix that.
6: That's right.
7: Fix that. There was a time when I cried over, you know, Kleenex commercials, Folgers commercials, things like that. So maybe I would have. I don't know. Here's a text that says, everyone is entitled to their own feelings. He shouldn't make fun of her. Rather, he feels like it's ridiculous or not.
6: You know,
7: it's how she feels.
6: I can understand, you know, her being wrapped up in their lives if you're buying the music, if you're going to the concerts, if you're
7: inspired by their love.
6: Yeah, you're buying the merch. She has a podcast. You might follow along with that. She probably talks about their relationship. He has a real rags to riches story. He's a felon, drug dealer, former rapper.
7: They kind of had a mission together, you know, that went towards the incarcerated and things like that.
6: That's right. They're both real like damaged goods, right? She's a former sex worker.
7: Maybe it showed you that there's hope for no matter what your past was.
6: He has a very inspiring story, you know, incarcerated. And here he is now. I get it. She's wrapped up. This is Alice. How do you feel?
2: Open relationships in a marriage don't work.
7: That was something I heard about them. Yeah. I didn't, like I said, invest in them too much, but I feel like I've heard that before. They had an open, but if they had an open relationship, then how could what he did be considered infidelity?
2: Well, infidelity is, you know, it's against all marriage. You should never been married to begin with, but
7: right.
2: Going back.
7: Yeah.
2: Regardless, for her to be upset about that, of an exotic worker married to somebody that got out of prison, making money for media, producing podcasts, dumb blonde show, whatever, I think that's crazy. Like, if my wife was like, oh my gosh, they're getting a divorce, you started crying, I would question other things about her. Why are you upset about their relationship? Is there something going on?
6: Okay.
2: That's my two cents.
6: All right.
2: But no. If you don't know somebody and you're living vicariously through somebody else, you've got other demons to deal with.
7: You know, what if it's like a soap opera character, like a storyline? Have you never cried at a movie? You know, I've cried at movies before. Who hasn't cried at a movie like The Notebook or something
2: over
7: like
2: a
7: that?
2: Stripper.
7: Strippers are people too.
6: Heather cried at.
7: Yes, they are. Strippers are actually people.
6: Heather cried at Pretty Woman.
2: You throw money at somebody, they are not a person.
7: Wow.
6: Whoa.
7: Wow. Bold statement.
6: That is hot take.
7: Oh man. Horrible.
6: I think Heather and I have to denounce that.
7: Yeah.
6: Publicly.
7: Yeah.
6: Appreciate the call, my dude.
2: Thanks, guys.
6: Later, bud.
7: Katie says roaster. Me and my husband would be rage baiting each other. Crying over this is creepy.
6: Is it is it different than crying over a movie? It's a real storyline as opposed to one that's made up for film.
7: Yeah.
6: So if you're invested, like you're watching a movie, right? You're invested. Bam, you cry. You're invested in their relationship. You follow the podcast.
7: It's
6: you buy the merch.
7: But you know, you were invested.
6: Right.
7: You had a fantasy about it of some sort.
6: You did.
7: You might cry reading a book.
6: Maybe you have their autograph.
7: Someone says, no, because I mean, I get emotionally involved with patients and I may have only seen them once. And that's the first thing we're taught is to not be. it's something that she's emotionally invested into as a fan. Maybe crying's a little extra, but at the same time, he could have been a little more sensitive. I don't think that requires an apology.
6: All right.
7: 403-4321. We want to hear from you next. It's the OPP Other People's Problems on Alice 107.7.
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11: With a look at Southern Bay Corp traffic this Tuesday morning, state police have no accidents to report. Around the metro, we're seeing traffic picking up at the north interchange, I-30 eastbound from 430 back to Alexander, and I-57 southbound coming into Jacksonville. Let's buckle up and be careful. That's just Southern Bay Corp traffic. Southern Bay Corp, world builders for everyone, now serving Little Rock with the Arkansas Traffic Network. I'm Paul Weber.

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2: Says my husband and I got into a fight last night because I started crying after I found out Jelly Roll and Bunny XO are divorcing. He started making fun of me and teasing me. Couldn't understand why I was so emotional about them splitting. He said I have no reason to be crying because I don't know them. Well, I'm a fan, and I think it's okay that I'm invested, and I cried. He's refusing to apologize. Do you think he owes me an apology, or is he right? Am I the ridiculous one, or is he? And so we go to you at 501-403-4321, and let us, you know, hear from you on this, and maybe you've experienced something similar as well.
1: Before we go to the phones here real quick, I want to say strippers are people.
2: Someone said the caller sounds mad that strippers probably make more money than he and his wife do.
1: This is Alice. What do you think?
3: I think he wasn't in the wrong. I thought that's what husbands did, was pester their wives and tease their wives. I mean, I thought that's what they lived for. So
1: that's right. I do.
2: Doesn't make it right.
3: Well, still, I mean, I have to wonder how much time does someone have on their hands when they're that invested in someone else's relationship.
2: Maybe their relationship. Their relationship may suck, and they're, you know, like I said, living vicariously through someone else because they're, you know, their husband treats them like crap.
3: Well, but they also can give someone false ideals, too.
1: It's true.
3: You know, everything looks greener on the other side.
1: That's right. That's right. And look, it's playing out. Yeah.
3: I don't think he did anything wrong. Now, he may want to apologize for his sanity, you know. Maybe a cold house for a while if he don't.
1: Right.
3: But I don't think he did anything wrong. But, you know, that's just me.
1: Okay. Well, thank you very much for your call this morning.
3: Thank you.
1: All right. Bye-bye.
2: Someone says, I mean, what if she's just an emotional person? What if she's the kind of person that cries at all kinds of things, so she's crying that this couple's breaking up?
1: Yeah.
2: But I also don't think that he should have to apologize.
1: Okay. I mean, I don't mean to be insensitive here.
2: Sure. Okay.
1: But could it have been Shark Week?
2: It's always that with you, isn't it?
1: I'm just...
2: Like a woman can't cry just on a regular Tuesday.
1: Look, we're here...
2: Like a woman just can't have feelings. It's got to be related to her monthly cycle. Woman can't just be a...
1: The purpose of OPP is to examine all facts.
2: Always comes down to that with you.
1: This is Alice.
2: Oh, wait, are you laughing? Is it your time?
4: Yes.
2: Oh, God. Don't have an emotion.
4: It's Shark Week. This is Jules. No.
2: It's not that funny,
4: I
2: Jules.
4: The husband thinking maybe it's a little bit silly that she was that much invested into people's relationship that she does not know. So I see his side. But I also have been sad. I don't think I've ever cried, but over other people's relationships, because this past weekend I fell off a ladder and someone tried to break in my house. So I'm like, I don't have time for you people's relationships. But you do. I mean, you kind of feel like you're part of their life. So I get it. Maybe I don't, an apology, no. But, you know, it was a little silly, in my opinion, for her to cry.
1: Jules, did you fall under and walk under that ladder to get the bad luck?
4: No, I was trying to change a light bulb on my back deck, and I couldn't get it done. So that night, someone tried to break into my house. It doesn't end. It doesn't end, but I'm good, and I'm safe, and my dog saved me, so I'm good.
1: Awesome.
4: But... Yeah, my sisters are ticked off because they have banned me from climbing ladders, which y'all understand why. But, yeah, it's just a day in the life of Jules. Y'all have a great Taco Tuesday.
1: Thanks, Jules.
4: All right. Love y'all.
1: Love you.
2: Would
1: bye-bye.
2: Would it have killed him to apologize, though? I mean, is it really that big of a deal to not?
1: Well, like that last
2: caller
1: said.
2: I mean, it's like a pride thing or something. Let that go. And why can't you just make her feel better?
1: Like that last caller before Jules said, it's probably going to be a cold house until you do. So just.
2: I mean, what's the big deal? Just say, I'm sorry that I made fun of you feeling bad about something. Yeah. I mean, how hard is that?
1: Right.
2: Here's a text that says, I didn't cry the day old Yeller died. I sure wouldn't cry when a marriage didn't work out between a porn star and a singer. When I was a kid, I was always told, if you go to cry, I'll give you a reason to cry.
1: Yep.
2: Hopefully the husband didn't tell her that, but I guess it could have been the response.
1: I cried at beaches.
2: Who didn't?
1: I know.
2: If you didn't, you probably are dead inside.
1: Yeah. You're a cold-hearted snake.
2: It's the Heather and Pool Boy Show. Don't make me sing it. Don't make me sing it. It's Alice 107.7.
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7: With the look at your Southern Bay Corp traffic, this Tuesday morning, state police have no accidents to report. Around the metro, we're seeing traffic picking up at the north interchange. I-30 eastbound from 430 back to Alexander and I-57 southbound coming into Jacksonville. There's reports of debris in the road on Highway 229. That's Highway 229 in Saline County. That's half a mile southwest of Benton near Highway 67. That's impacting the right lane and the right shoulder southbound traffic. And that's a look at your Southern Bay Corp traffic. Southern Bay Corp, world builders for everyone, now serving Little Rock with the Arkansas Traffic Network. I'm Paul Weber.
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2: It's the Heather and Pool Boy Show. Thanks for being with us. Flush It Friday will come up here in just a few days. We do it every Friday, and it's sponsored by Drainwright Plumbing. It's a great time to vent, if you will, let every one of your frustrations out. I could take up all of Friday if I could do the whole thing myself.
3: I have to cut her off.
2: Yeah, but we give it to you. We give as much as it pains me. I don't get to do the whole thing.
3: We give you the floor.
2: we give it to you, yeah. So, yeah, look forward to that with Alice on a 7.7.
3: But right now, it's Try It Tuesday. Somebody wished us a happy Taco Tuesday. But right now, in the morning time, it is Try It Tuesday on the Heather and Pool Boy Show, sponsored by Drug Emporium. And I need to go by there today to get some flaxseed and some laundry detergent.
2: Okay. They'll have it.
3: They absolutely will.
2: Drug and everything in between.
3: Reservoir and Rodney Parham. Okay. So this is kind of trending now because of what's happening at the box office.
2: And streaming. I mean, you can find this now.
3: Is it streaming?
2: It's rentable.
3: Oh, it's rentable.
2: You can
3: okay.
2: rent it or buy it. Yeah. I think it's like maybe $19.99 to rent.
3: Woo!
2: That's usually what movies that are still at the box office will go for, like on Amazon Prime or something. So, yeah, because of that, found this little trend on TikTok, and it's like a little challenge, if you will. You take this clip from the movie Michael, and you try to do it or see if your friends can do it. In this one clip, it was someone texting this challenge to their friends and each friend. I'll give you the example. Okay. So this is, it starts off with the clip from the movie Michael with the kid Michael actor playing.
3: As played by Jafar.
2: This is not Jafar. This is the kid.
3: This is
2: in
3: the kid.
2: Movie.
3: Okay.
2: On this particular scene.
3: All right.
2: And he's in the recording studio. He's got headphones on, okay?
3: Uh-huh.
2: And you're just going to hear, you're not going to hear any music. You're just going to hear the raw vocals. And then there's like a producer kind of type that the camera pans to that just has this look of like, wow, on his face. Kind of like, oh my God, I just discovered the greatest talent on planet Earth, right?
3: Uh-huh.
2: So it's this little clip of what would be a really young Michael. And then you challenge your friends to do the same thing, okay? To do this. Okay, so here's the clip.

0: They're not horrible.
1: Oh, my dear.
2: I'll treat you better. I treated you bad.
0: Okay, so now we're back to the beginning. Okay. So,
3: woo!
0: Do you think we can do this?
3: No.
0: I mean, you want to do your best, okay? You want to try.
3: Uh-huh.
0: To sound good when you do this. This is the challenge, okay? This little kid can do this. Little Michael, he can go. Oh, you turned it down. Okay.
3: Oh,
0: if little Michael.
1: I cheated you bad.
0: Why can't we?
3: Because I have no voice.
0: Exactly.
3: And I can't carry a tune in a bucket.
0: Try it Tuesday. We're going to try this. We're going to try to do the I treated you bad trend.
3: All right.
0: One more time.
1: I treated you bad and wrong, my dear.
0: Okay. I treated you bad and wrong, my dear.
3: All right. Coming up next, we're going to give this a go. The Treated You Bad Challenge next on the Heather and Pool Boy Show. 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
6: With a look at your Southern Maycorp traffic, this Tuesday morning, State Police have no accidents to report. Around the metro, we're seeing traffic picking up at the North Interchange, I-30 eastbound from 430 back to Alexandria, and I-57 southbound coming into Jacksonville. There's reports of debris in the road on Highway 229, that's Highway 229 in Saline County. That's half a mile southwest of Benton near Highway 67. That's impacting the right lane and the right shoulder southbound traffic. And that's a look at Southern Maycorp traffic. Southern Maycorp, world builders for everyone, now serving Little Rock with the Arkansas Traffic Network. I'm Paul Weber.

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2: 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So once you go, you'll know.
3: I want to go right now.
2: All right. So we're going to do on Try It Tuesday the I treated you bad trend. And would anybody like to go first? I mean, would you like to do it with us?
3: Please.
2: 403-4321. Anybody want to get this is what it is. It's a little scene from the movie Michael. And it's the actor playing the really young Michael. He's in a recording studio.
3: Do we know
2: studio.
3: If this is his real voice?
2: I don't know. I have no idea.
3: Or if this is Michael's real voice.
2: No clue. I haven't seen the movie yet. But this is a clip from the movie. He's in the studio with the headphones on. And he does this line from the song. And the producer's just blown away. So here's what you're trying to replicate. I mean, that's a kid. That's a kid belting that out, right? Can you do it? I treated you bad, my dear.
3: So Jafar Jackson, who plays the King of Pop as the older version, is really singing his real vocals.
2: Yeah, but this kid.
3: His name is Giuliano Cruvaldi.
2: Uh-huh.
3: He plays the part. His live vocals are used as well.
2: Okay. See if this is someone that wants to try it.
3: I hope it is.
2: 403-4321.
4: He plays the part.
3: Good morning.
4: His live vocals.
5: Good morning.
3: Do you want to give it a shot?
5: Yeah, okay. I'll give it a shot.
3: All right, man. Do it.
2: All right.
5: When

0: And I wonder who's loving you.
1: Hey, my dude. Oh, and then he just hung up.
2: Well,
1: mic
2: yeah.
1: drop.
2: Yeah, you do that.
1: Wow.
2: If you sound like that, you just go.
1: I wanted to get a name.
2: That's going to be so much better than either one of us can do it.
1: I'm nervous. I went and had some hot tea during that
2: break. We've done no practice. There's been zero vocal warm-ups, okay? I don't know if that guy did that before calling us, but we are just going cold. Just going cold.
1: And we don't sing. I mean, just don't sing.
2: Except in the shower or in the car, okay? Mm-hmm. So, okay, rock, paper, scissors. Who goes next?
1: Who goes first?
2: Okay.
1: All right.
2: Rock, paper, scissors, shoot. Rock, paper, scissors, shoot. Rock, paper, scissors, shoot.
1: Yes!
2: Okay, so that means you go first.
1: No, that means I won.
2: Okay.
1: Paper covers rock. Heather will go first.
2: All right, here we go. I treated you

0: All right. Well done.
1: Not really.
0: Not, I mean, probably better than what this is going to be. Oh, God, I'm nervous. All right, I'm going to stand up.
1: Yeah, I did mine seated.
0: That's right.
1: Seated, had a little crack there.
0: Yeah, okay. Oh, God. All right, here we go.
1: Try.
0: I'm trying. I'm going to try.
1: Literally try.
0: Okay, do I use my real, like, my real register like this, or do I try to go with a higher octave?
1: You need to try to match.
0: Oh, okay. Here we go.
1: Stop. Try don't, Tuesday, don't boy. Look at try
0: me.
1: It.
0: All right, I'm trying it for Drug Emporium. 3, 2, 1. I try.

0: my dear.
1: That was not as bad as I thought it would be.
0: Who else wants to give it a go and try it Tuesday?
1: Clark says, I think that I should punch you in the nuts before this challenge so that you can hit the high notes.
0: I treated you bad.
1: Oh. Annette said, dang, Heather, that was great. Truthfully, go, girl.
0: Whoa.
1: Thanks, Annette.
0: That's high praise.
1: And then James says, it's a no for me. Okay, dog. Thanks. Annette also said, great job. William says, we all know Pool Boy's a rapper. You can't say he doesn't sing. You're right. I mean, he does rap. And I give all of the vocal riffs.
0: This is true.
1: There,
0: that's how it works. We're a team. Uh-oh, we got a caller.
1: Try Tuesday with Heather and Pool Boy.
0: All right. Give it a go.
2: Yeah, this is Alex from Ward. I was the one who
1: Oh, you did great, Alex. You did great.
0: Alex, you nailed it, man.
1: How did we do, Alex? How did we do?
2: Oh, y'all sounded pretty good.
0: Alex, do you sing? I mean, like in church, do you sing, like, professionally, yes, semi-professional, yes, karaoke nights, things
2: like
0: that?
2: Well, I mean, I'm not a professional. I do sing at my church. I'm on the worship team.
0: Yeah. Man, great voice. Have you been doing it all your life?
2: My family sings. My mother, her family, we grew up with her and her brothers and sisters singing a cappella.
0: Uh-huh.
2: And they're a big group, and it's six of them, and they just sing with harmony. I usually don't sing solo. I usually sing a background, but
0: yeah.
2: I was trying that. It was fun.
0: Yeah, man. Shout out your church.
2: The Assembly in Cabot.
0: Awesome. Well, Alex.
1: Thanks, Alex.
0: Thanks for coming on
1: and
0: playing
1: with
0: us this morning.
1: It was, we needed you to do it first so that we had the confidence to try as well.
0: That's right.
2: Yeah, it's hard. Yeah,
0: it is.
1: It's scary is what it is.
2: Yes.
1: It's kind of scary.
2: Yep.
0: Alex, you have a gift, man. Thank you for sharing it.
2: All right.
0: See you, my dude.
1: We got another not too bad Heather and Pool. Thanks, guys.
0: Hey, all right.
1: Thanks. I mean, wow.
0: I've always wanted to take singing lessons.
1: Oh, Brittany says, I just got honked at for my delay at the light from laughing so hard.
0: You should have to call in and sing.
1: Oh, man. That's fun. All right. Try it Tuesday. Too fun. Sometimes it's just
0: dumb.
1: As simple as that. Yeah. No big deal. I'm glad we didn't have to, like, eat something rancid this time around. So
0: that was
1: fun. Try it Tuesday. It's Heather and Pool Boy. Coming up next, we have Hollywood headlines. Oh, and don't forget your Doja Cat keyword coming up right after that, too. It's Alice 107.7.
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16: A better life with Dr. Sanjay Gupta.
17: Eating a healthy diet is not only good for you physically, it can also keep your brain sharp as you age. According to a new study out of China, people who most closely followed the MIND diet slowed aging in key structures inside their brains by more than 2 years. The MIND diet is a combination of the Mediterranean diet, which we talk a lot about, and the DASH diet, which stands for Dietary Approaches to Stop Hypertension. All three of these diets are similar, but the MIND diet puts more of an emphasis on berries, beans, leafy green vegetables, fish, poultry, whole grains, olive oil, and nuts. You're not going to eat foods with a lot of saturated fat. We're talking cheese, butter, red meat, or anything fried. You really don't have to eat like this 100% of the time. That's the key. Just do the best that you can. I'm Dr. Sanjay Gupta, helping you live a better life.
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9: With the look at your Southern Maine Corp traffic, this is Tuesday morning. State police are working an accident, I-57 southbound at mile marker 1.5. It's impacting the left shoulder. Around the metro, we're seeing traffic picking up at the north interchange, I-30 eastbound from 430 back to Bryant, 630 eastbound coming into downtown. Let's buckle up and let's be careful. That's your Southern Maine Corp traffic. Southern Maine Corp, world builders for everyone, now serving Little Rock with the Arkansas Traffic Network. I'm Paul Weber.
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1: 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So which TV dad and your real life dad is most like? You know, if you take a TV dad, which one is most like your real dad? And there was a survey done, and Tim Allen was at the top. Tim Allen from Home Improvement. 40% said he's most like their real dad. Homer Simpson was second. And then George Lopez from The George Lopez Show. And in fourth, your Phil Banks from The Fresh Prince of Bel-Air. Looks like Us Weekly saying Diddy's prison release date has been moved up again. The 56-year-old rapper is serving a four-year sentence at Fort Dix. He will be freed on February 23rd, 2028. Corey Feldman was hospitalized yesterday after a mid-flight medical emergency. The Goonies star was rushed to the hospital after his Chicago to Los Angeles flight landed. As of midnight, he had not commented on what happened. Doctors on board the flight thought Corey might be suffering from pancreatitis or gallstones.
2: Ooh.
1: Taylor Swift's Toy Story 5 song, I Knew It, I Knew You, debuted at number one on the Hot 100. Bonnie Tyler woke up from her medically induced coma, but she's still seriously ill. And then I have that several BTS books are in the works. There's a lyric breakdown and a BTS cookbook.
2: Oh!
1: I mean, we needed that. What,
2: will this be out in time for Father's Day?
1: I don't know. Mm-hmm. One can only hope. A few Hollywood headlines this morning.
2: Hope my dad isn't listening.
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5: With the look at your Southern Maine Corp traffic, this is Tuesday morning. State police are working an accident. I-57 southbound at mile marker 1.5. It's impacting the left shoulder. Around the metro, we're seeing traffic picking up at the north interchange. I-30 eastbound from 430 back to Bryant. 630 eastbound coming into downtown. Let's buckle up and let's be careful. That's your Southern Maine Corp traffic. Southern Maine Corp, world builders for everyone. Now serving Little Rock with the Arkansas Traffic Network. 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
8: For the News Radio 1029 KARN Weather Center, I'm Kara Kay, Fox 16 meteorologist Jenna Warner. Lots of sunshine for Tuesday with highs in the upper 80s. We'll see mostly sunny skies, a small chance of a stray shower or storm, especially in northern Arkansas in the afternoon and evening. And then for Wednesday, triple-digit heat index values return, highs in the low 90s, lots of sunshine. More rain is on the way for Thursday. We'll see scattered showers and storms, especially later Thursday into Thursday night. I'm Kara Kay, Fox 16 meteorologist Jenna Warner from the News Radio 1029 KRN Weather Center.

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1: One more time for that national keyword for our Doja Cat trip. 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So text friend to 95819 if you want to be considered for this trip for two. 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
2: Do you remember a month or so back for Mother's Day, we had a fun giveaway where we gave Mama something that they really wanted, and that was their house cleaned, got them a steak at Sonny Williams Steakhouse. What else was a part of that prize package? It was jam-packed with stuff.
1: Jam on it.
2: And so we're going to do the same for dear old dad.
1: This Sunday is Father's Day.
2: That's right. And so we've got a prize pack set up. We'll reveal to you a prize in this prize pack every day until we give it away on Thursday. So it'll get bigger as we move through the week. And we're going to get a qualifier for that this morning. And we'll put them head to head against each other on Thursday. Now, what does Dad love the most? He loves his tools, right? He loves...
1: Touch his tools.
2: Don't
1: borrow them unless you plan on putting them back exactly where you found them and in the exact same condition that they were in when you found them.
2: That's right. Don't loan these bad boys out. Mm-hmm. Right? So for our first prize in our Father's Day prize pack is a $100 gift certificate to Fuller and Son Hardware.
1: Okay.
2: That is our first reveal this morning.
1: Oh, my gosh. There's so much there. It's not just tools.
2: Oh, God. Yeah. I mean, they've got everything.
1: There's wood.
2: Uh-huh. You can get some mulch.
1: Yeah.
2: You could just spend it all on drinks.
1: Get some nails.
2: They have Gatorade. You could do that. Uh-huh. All kinds of DIY stuff.
1: Get you some fertilizer.
2: Home improvement. Mulch. Even convenient locations in downtown.
1: Ladder.
2: And Midtown and Maumelle. Mm-hmm. They're all over. So
1: get you a padlock.
2: You could even lock up your goods.
1: Get you a key made, probably. All hardware stores do that?
2: Well,
1: they
2: sure.
1: Make keys. You got to.
2: Yeah, and they have popcorn at their locations for free. Yeah. Have you watched The Four Seasons yet? It's on Netflix. It's with Tina Fey and Will Forte. Steve Carell was in the first season. Anyway, they're locked in this place, and they want some food, and Will Forte swears that he smells peanut butter behind this padlock, and he finds a YouTube video on how to crack locks. He finally gets this thing open, and it's peanut butter bricks rat poison.
1: Oh, and it was so close.
2: And he knew there was peanut butter behind this thing.
1: So close.
2: You can get you a padlock there at Fuller and Son Hardware. So that is our first reveal in our prize pack for Father's Day. It's a $100 gift certificate to Fuller and Son Hardware. There will be another prize revealed tomorrow.
1: Yeah.
2: Maybe more. And we're going to let you guys play for this coming up here in just a second. Mm-hmm. So we're going to get our first qualifier for our Father's Day prize pack with the $100 gift certificate to Fuller & Son Hardware. We get a qualifier next on the Heather and Pool Boy Show. 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
12: For the ninth year in a row, Finland has been named the happiest country in the world. That's according to the World Happiness Report put out every year by the Wellbeing Research Center at the University of Oxford in the UK. Two other Nordic nations, Iceland and Denmark, came in at numbers 2 and 3. Now, having spent quite a bit of time in these countries over my 2.5 decades as a journalist, I can tell you that this is not at all that surprising. There's an entirely different way of thinking in these countries. We before me, you might say. In other words, the mentality is less adversarial and much more, we're all in this together. One other interesting thing that came up was that no matter where someone lived, the more time they spent on social media, the less happy they were. Want to smile? It's simple. Put your phone away for a bit. I'm Dr. Sanjay Gupta, helping you live a better life.
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3: With a look at your Southern Baycorp traffic, this Tuesday morning, state police working the accident I-57 southbound at mile marker 1.5. It's impacting the left shoulder. Around the metro, we're seeing traffic picking up at North Interchange, I-30 eastbound from 430 back to Alexander. Also, reports of a stalled vehicle 430 southbound at mile marker 10.2. That's impacting the right shoulder. Let's buckle up and be careful and have a terrific Tuesday. That's your Southern Baycorp traffic. Southern Baycorp, world builders for everyone, now serving Little Rock with the Arkansas Traffic Network. I'm Paul Weber.

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2: We've got a Father's Day giveaway that we're doing here on the show. We're going to give this away on Thursday, just like we did for Mother's Day. We don't forget dear old Dad, and we're putting together a pretty sweet prize pack. Now, I'll just have to say this. You must be 21 to play, because there might be a gift that would require that.
3: Oh.
2: So 501-403-4321. If you want to play to qualify for our prize pack, you win today, you'll have to play again on Thursday to take home the prize pack. The first item in this Father's Day prize pack is a $100 gift certificate to Fuller & Son Hardware. So your dad can get all of his DIY needs met there at Fuller & Son. They've got everything you could need to accomplish a garage task, a shed project, or what have you. Mm-hmm. So call us up, 501-403-4321. It's the Alice Talk and Text Line. We're going to play a little Father's Day version of Catchphrase. These will be terms associated with fathers, with dads. So that's what you're going to be playing for. Let's get our
3: You do all
2: first...
3: that. I'm still working on the list over here.
2: Okay, let's get our first contestant on the line here. Good morning. Who is this?
4: Good morning. This is Amber.
2: All right, Amber. Okay, who do you want to give you the clues, Amber? Heather?
4: I'll go with Heather.
2: Or myself. Okay, you're going with Heather. All right. Amber, I assume you're 21 or older?
4: Yes.
2: Okay. All right, let's see who you're going to be playing against, Amber. Let me put you on hold here. Boop. And let's see. Good morning, who's this?
5: Hi, this is Jamie.
2: Is that Jamie?
5: Yes.
2: Okay, Jamie, cool. Good deal. All right, got you locked in. Jamie, it's going to be you and me playing together. I will be giving you these Father's Day clues. So got you down
5: right
2: here. So normally when we play this, we play catchphrase, and your categories are entertainment or their everyday life or this geography. But today, because it's Father's Day coming up this Sunday, we're going to use terms associated with fathers, dads, fatherhood, you know, being that patriarchal member of the family. So Heather's got us some terms. Can we turn our can we get off of speakerphone if anybody is on it? It just makes it a little bit clearer for all parties involved. There we go.
3: Ooh, okay,
2: now
3: so
2: we're
3: pick
2: talking.
3: A list.
2: Yes, much better. Left hand.
3: Pick a list.
2: Left hand.
3: Okay. Got
2: all
3: it.
2: Right. All right.
3: All right. So, all right. So
2: Amber and Heather
3: are
2: going first.
3: Okay. Again, these are words or phrases that are associated with dad. Amber, here we go. In three, two, one. He has to be this in case you're scared. It's land of the free, home of the
4: brave.
3: Yes. Okay. If he doesn't have hair, he is what?
4: Bald.
3: Yes. He might be the person that is the head of your team. So he is the what?
4: Coach.
3: Yes. Okay. He's one of these dads, meaning he'll let you get away with stuff. Your friends think he's
4: push over.
3: They think he's so this. It's like the opposite of being warm or hot. Your dad's like leather jacket.
4: Cold.
3: He's so this.
4: Cool dad.
3: Yeah,
4: cool
3: you
4: dad.
3: Got you got it. He makes you laugh, so he's very what? Oh, time's
4: funny.
3: Up. All right, we got four.
2: Yeah.
3: You got four. You would have gotten five, but the buzzer ran out. So good
2: all
3: job,
2: right.
3: Amber.
2: All right, Jamie, you ready?
5: Yes, sir.
2: All right, here we go. 3, 2, 1. This is where your dad sits in his what?
5: Chair.
2: Which chair? It's the one he always chooses. It's his go-to. It's his.
5: Out of the table.
2: Nope. It's his. What if
5: big
2: it's
5: chair, main chair, comfy chair?
2: If it's your, you pick it every time. It's your what? I love this. It's my
5: favorite chair.
2: You got it. Okay, this is what all dads use to fix things. It's gray. It comes on a roll. It's adhesive.
5: Duct tape.
2: Yes. Your dad likes to go outside and throw meat on the
5: grill.
2: Before your dad farts, he says this. He wants you to do this.
3: Oh, pull my finger.
2: Pull my finger.
3: You got three in that round.
2: All
3: okay.
2: Right.
3: Going for round number two. Here we go. Three. This is Amber. Three, two, one. If your dad is very good looking, you would say he is this.
4: Handsome.
3: Yes. If he is really good with a hammer and nail, he can fix things. He's considered this. He's a blank man. What do you use to shake someone? You use your what?
4: Your arm.
3: The thing on the end of your arm with the fingers. Is your what?
4: Hands.
3: Okay. Yes.
4: Hands on man.
3: So not hands on. He's very this. He's very this. He's a blank man. He can fix things. He's
4: handyman.
3: Yes, you got it. You got it. Okay. He is very this of you. He swells up with this because you have done so good. Your dad is
4: proud.
3: Proud. We ran out of time again. We got two. That's a total of six. So that means that you guys need to get three to tie, four to win.
2: Ooh. All right, Jamie, can we do it?
5: I think we can do it.
2: Okay, here we go. Three, two, one. While driving, your dad will not
5: pull over.
2: This. What does your GPS give you?
5: Navigation.
2: And then simpler term.
5: Do not get lost.
2: Simpler term for navigation.
5: Navigate.
2: They are driving these. You would print them out off of MapQuest. They are the what?
5: Map. Directions.
2: Yes. Okay. So your dad will not what?
5: Lose the direction.
2: Oh, God, this is a tough one. This is a saying.
5: Follow the direction.
2: Not follow. What means will not?
5: Ignore the direction.
2: No. Opposite of do.
5: Well, not.
2: This one screwed us.
5: It's over.
3: He will not stop and.
5: Not stop.
3: And we got for directions.
2: Doesn't ask.
3: He doesn't
2: for
3: ask for directions.
4: Oh.
2: Mm. Got screwed by a saying, Jamie.
3: It happens.
2: It do.
3: It does happen.
2: And not on Heather's list, but on my list.
3: You picked that list. I gave you both lists. You picked that one.
2: So, Jamie, you can call in tomorrow and maybe become a qualifier.
5: Okay.
2: All right. Thank you.
3: I'll switch lists with you, you loser.
2: No, I'm just saying.
3: What are you saying?
2: I'm just saying.
3: There's sayings over here, too.
2: Amber, congratulations. You are a now qualifier. You haven't won squat yet.
3: But you might. Okay.
2: But you might.
3: On Thursday.
4: That's right.
2: So far, you might have won a $100 gift certificate to Fuller & Son Hardware.
3: Among other
2: might.
3: Things. Yes. Yes.
2: Mike. So hang on for a second. We want to get a little information from you, okay?
5: Okay.
2: Awesome. There you go. It's our Father's Day prize pack giveaway. Giving it away on Thursday. Just got our first qualifier this morning. It is Amber. We will get another qualifier tomorrow.
3: All right. It's Heather and Pool Boy. It's Alice 107.7.
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2: 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It's a breath of fresh air. We're talking about Father's Day. We just played our Father's Day giveaway here for a sweet prize pack that we'll give away on Thursday. If you're thinking about what to get dear old dad and you're extremely wealthy, this might interest you. This is an auction put on by the Hollywood and Entertainment Signature Auction House, Heritage Auctions, and they have... You know, I might be wrong here, but this may be one of the greatest collections ever assembled at a entertainment Hollywood auction. Some of these things on here, I think, are so sought after, prized, that these will go for ridiculous amounts of money, and they will be snapped up by some of the wealthiest people that we know. So listen to some of these items up on the auction block that you could get for dad for Father's Day. Now tell me, what Star Wars fan would not want Luke's Empire lightsaber? It's a lightsaber with Luke Skywalker's severed hand from The Empire Strikes Back. It's expected to sell for seven figures. Seven figures.
3: Like that would be a horrible gift for Chad.
2: Doesn't like Star
3: and
2: Wars.
3: And probably my dad, too. But my son would love it.
2: Okay.
3: Yeah.
2: Okay.
3: When he becomes a dad, maybe him. Yes.
2: All right. How about this? Who would love this? A hat from The Wizard of Oz.
3: I don't know anybody that would love that.
2: It's the Wicked Witch of the West hat.
3: What dad wants that?
2: It was worn by actor Margaret Hamilton in 1939's Wizard of Oz. Expected, or the bidding starts at $100,000. Your dad might be a Wizard of Oz fan.
3: Okay. I don't know why. I just feel like that's so more girl.
2: Okay. What about, did your dad like Willy Wonka and the Chocolate Factory? A hat worn by Gene Wilder from the 1971 movie.
3: The creepy.
2: The brown top hat.
3: The creepy one.
2: The brown top hat. $50,000 is where the bidding starts. How about that? Now, this is what your dad would like, Heather. This is, you get your dad. John Lennon's handwritten lyrics for If I Fell, written on the back of a Valentine card while he was in New York for the Fab Four's first appearance on the Ed Sullivan Show in 1964, the bidding will open at $500,000. How about that?
3: Yeah.
2: Okay. Now, maybe this is for Chad?
3: None of this is for my family. I can't afford this crap.
2: A hoverboard from the Back to the Future 2.
3: I think I have three or four hoverboards in the garage right now, not being used.
2: Oh, but these are the real hoverboards. I mean, I they don't work. I mean, there is no such thing.
3: It's like a movie prop?
2: It would be a movie prop,
3: okay.
2: Yeah, but it's from there. But that's pretty baller. What about fans of The Big Lebowski? The rugs! From The Big Lebowski, you know, the one that ties the room together, right? That is in there. It's, you know, from the 1998 movie. The bidding is expected to open at $15,000 for a rug. Now, there's going to be Paul Newman's hockey jersey from Slapshot, a necklace worn by the title character in The Bride of Frankenstein, an inflatable Otto the Autopilot from Airplane will also be up for auction. This is some really big stuff. Sylvester Stallone's Rocky III showy boots with the tassels and the Nike swoosh on the side from the 1982 film. Bids will start at $100,000 for that. What do you think?
3: I think this is for a definite specific group of people, mm-hmm. people who like to collect Hollywood memorabilia and have millions of dollars.
2: Millions of dollars to spend.
3: Yeah.
2: And just...
3: Meanwhile, my dad's getting a card.
2: But don't you know that that lightsaber will probably go for north of $1 million when it's all said and done?
3: I mean, if it comes with a hand, that's kind of cool.
2: Right? It's
3: it
2: the
3: comes
2: scene.
3: With a hand.
2: It's the scene where he says, "I am your father." And it comes with the severed hand effects rig. So that will go for north of $1 million. The Beatles, the handwritten John yeah. Lennon lyrics will go for probably $1 million. So
3: is it laminated?
2: It better be.
3: Is it encased in some sort of shadow box?
2: It better be. Taylor Swift's chair from the NBA Finals went for $7,000.
3: Yeah, just where she sat.
2: Mm-hmm.
3: Nothing like she. I don't think she signed it or anything, has she? I don't know.
2: No.
3: Do you have to sign them?
2: But you hope, yes, that you one day get that signed.
3: Okay. Well, how do you?
2: That's the dream.
3: You just take the chair with
2: carry
3: you.
2: Carry the chair wherever you go. Is Taylor going to be there? Let me get my chair.
3: Yeah. It's Heather and Full Boy. Our number, if you ever want to get in on the conversation, is 501-403-4321. 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
16: Recent survey conducted by Common Sense Media found one-third of teenagers prefer AI companions over humans for serious conversations. There's a term for that, social offloading. And experts we talked to warned that this habit could be stunting emotional growth, leaving an already isolated generation who came of age during the pandemic even less prepared for the messiness of human interaction. Sure, AI can help you polish whatever it is you're looking to say, but that's not very human, right? 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Psychiatrists we talked to encouraged turning to family or friends when you're struggling to express yourself. They are keen to help. 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
1: Dancing with the Stars Con. Have you heard of this? This is, of course, a big event that is all related to Dancing with the Stars. You know, one of the most popular shows that's on TV. And this is going to happen at the end of July, early August in Palm Springs, California. It's the pro dancers, the mirror ball champs, all kinds of celebrities that are going to be there with live performances and so on. And you could go. We could be sending you to this big VIP upgraded trip. And if that sounds like something fun that you'd like to experience, go to our website, enter to win at alice1077.com.
2: Heather, I might be coming down with football fever.
1: It's only June.
2: Football fever.
1: Oh, you mean football. Oh,
2: yes.
1: Okay.
2: Right?
1: All right. Yeah.
2: As the World Cup has descended on the United States, and we've got all kinds of, you know, games happening each and every day, you know, across different cities, and with the U.S. of A. winning their first game in their group play, and we'll play again on Friday against Australia.
1: Try to call my son real quick. He, you know, has moved to the Dallas area, and I know that you know, they're playing games there.
2: Yep.
1: And I know he's come across a few things. You know, he's ran into a few fans and crowds and whatnot. And I was talking to him a little bit yesterday because he's only been there maybe a week because he starts his very first adult big boy job on Monday. And so he's there trying to get acclimated to the big city and get his routines down before he starts his job. And he was saying, my son's a big soccer fan. He's the one that likes Manchester United.
2: I think it's just Man U.
1: But it's more fun, so much more fun. I don't know if we can get him on the phone because this is his last week to sleep in, I told him. This is his last week to ever just do nothing, you know, all day. Dang it.
2: So he's taking full advantage.
1: Yeah.
2: Yeah.
1: Okay, because when you start that big boy job, that 9 to 5, I mean, it's over, right?
2: That's right.
1: So he says that he was going to take this week to just kind of be a vegetable.
2: Yeah.
1: Just do nothing. But he said he saw a crowd of fans. He sent a picture of it. And he even, you know, had, I think they spoke a foreign language. I think he said something, and you know, to them in their language, and they were instantly
2: flipped
1: bonded.
2: Off.
1: No.
2: Oh.
1: Look at this. Let's see. This is, I'm showing Pool Boy a video. This is where he saw all of these people. You see, it's a
2: yes.
1: large crowd, orange shirts.
2: Right. So that's the Netherlands. And
1: yeah.
2: the Netherlands played yesterday against.
1: This was in Dallas.
2: So this is a big game. And the reason why is because the Netherlands played Iran yesterday.
1: Okay.
2: So, you know, you had kind of like two different sides here. You had people that were protesting, right, Iran. But then you also had, you know, a fan base of people who, you know, understand that, you know, probably not all people agree with their government and that, you know, this is just a soccer club who are, you know, soccer is the main thing on their mind, you know, but we're at war with their country. Their anthem was played and it got booed, as you can imagine, because there are, you know, those people in the audience.
1: Okay.
2: But so that was a big game yesterday. And that's what it's not that really the game.
1: So we're not supposed to respect each other's anthems and just be silent.
2: I guess.
1: Okay.
2: We're not. Here's what's the reason why I think I'm catching the football fever. It's not necessarily because of the game, but it's because of what we're learning about these group of fans that have traveled all the way over here, you know, for this event. And a lot of them in the United States for the first time. These Scottish fans are really taking over. People are having a lot of fun with them. They are they were flabbergasted by the Patriot cheerleaders who were there at Fenway Park. They came up on the Jumbotron and were dancing. They're like, OMG, what are cheerleaders? Because they
1: did
2: were.
1: They also like the male ones as well.
2: I think they did.
1: Okay.
2: I think they did. There is a guy who is on the internet who has a. There is a house. I guess it's like an Airbnb across the street from him, and it's a bunch of Scottish fans. And he woke up to bagpipes at 6:30 in the morning. Heather would hate that.
1: That's torture.
2: But he said he's loved it, and he's bonded with these guys, and they're hanging out and grilling and just and drinking beers and just getting to know these people. I thought it was very awesome and respectful of the Japanese fans who brought bags with them into the stadium and cleaned up their area.
1: Yeah. And by the way, some of these World Cup stadium venues are selling bottled water, and they were picking up all those empty bottles. They're selling bottled water for $8.25.
2: Not surprising.
1: A bottle of water.
2: Mm-hmm.
1: Beer prices are sky high. Like a 16-ounce draft beer is $18.50. Your non-alcoholic will be $16.95. There's nachos for $16.
2: Nachos!
1: Or how about $16.75 for just some French fries? $23 for chicken nuggets.
2: Okay. How many nugs?
1: I don't know.
2: Five?
1: But not enough, probably.
2: I need at least a 25-pack of nugs.
1: You need a dollar a nug?
2: There's an American soccer fan who got England's captain, Harry Kane, to sign a Declaration of Independence. That's kind of funny. You're thinking of things to have these guys sign. You get close enough to him and he signs your Declaration of Independence.
1: Why do you have a Declaration of Independence?
2: I don't know. But kind of funny. And he's gone, you know, semi-viral for it, for doing it. So I think it's really neat to see these fan bases, you know, show up here and get involved in, you know, American culture and, you know, get to know other fans and just see, you know, what they're into and what they like. And
1: there's one woman who is from New Jersey and she's chasing romance.
2: She looking for a player?
1: Yeah, yeah.
2: Okay.
1: Well, no, she's looking at, well, I'm sure she'd like that, but I think she'll take a fan. She has spent $2,000 on World Cup tickets. She has plans to visit Philadelphia, Kansas, Boston, and Dallas. She wants to meet male soccer fans in hopes of finding love. Because, you know, in each one of these cities, there's parties, there's activities for the locals and people who've traveled there for the games. And they, you know, meet up in, I'm sure, in bars and pubs and whatnot, and just on the street, you know, outside of the stadiums and so on. Mm-hmm. So there's this woman, and I'm sure there's several other women that are also using these games to find love, using it to meet single men.
2: Yeah.
1: Or married men or whatever.
2: Hey, yeah, whatever. Yeah. You know,
1: whatever floats your boat.
2: That's right. So.
1: But just because there's so many of them and all in one location.
2: Right. Exactly.
1: Why not?
2: I mean, yeah. I mean, people do this for the Super Bowl. Same thing. You've got a big something going in. You
1: The prostitution lifestyle.
2: Yeah. Goes way up. Sex work goes through the roof.
1: During the Super Bowl.
2: But
1: so.
2: You got to think, though. I mean, you've got a lot of people with a lot of money. In one place, your odds are up, right? I mean, if you're a single woman, it just makes sense. I mean, if you can't find anybody in your town or in your state or whatever, I mean, here is a place where you could go. I mean, it makes absolute total sense. If you and some other single gals are thinking of something to do, why would you not? Don't women, isn't this something from Sex and the City? I mean, didn't women flock to New York for, what is it, Navy Week or something, when all the guys come into town because they're docked there for whatever reason and there's a bunch of shipmen in town? I mean, that makes sense. Eligible bachelors are just descended upon your city. Why would you not go out to a bar and let them buy you a drink and buy you breakfast?
1: It's like, what was that movie, An Officer and a Gentleman?
2: Yes.
1: That's what those girls did.
2: Uh-huh.
1: They would hang out at all of the bars where all of them, you know,
2: That's right.
1: The sailors were.
2: I mean,
1: trying to land an officer.
2: Where could a guy go and get this same odds? Right?
1: Ladies' night.
2: But like, but what major event? You know, like a
1: Lollapalooza.
2: Super Bowl.
1: Wait, those are probably girls into girls. Yeah, that's, I mean, I don't know. Home Goods?
2: Is there a Home Goods convention or something that goes down where they show off new product? When does that come into town?
1: Oh, man. I don't know.
2: There are not enough big women events.
1: There's not. I agree.
2: You need to start one.
1: A winery? I don't know. I don't know where you go to find. I don't know where you go to meet women. I thought that's why they had ladies' nights, is so that, you know, women got in free and got free drinks and the men would show up.
2: The Catalina Wine Mixer.
1: That one. Yes.
2: That's the one.
1: Yes. 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
11: Eating a healthy diet is not only good for you physically, it can also keep your brain sharp as you age. According to a new study out of China, people who most closely followed the MIND diet slowed aging in key structures inside their brains by more than 2 years. The MIND diet is a combination of the Mediterranean diet, which we talk a lot about, and the DASH diet, which stands for Dietary Approaches to Stop Hypertension. All three of these diets are similar, but the MIND diet puts more of an emphasis on berries, beans, leafy green vegetables, fish, poultry, whole grains, olive oil, and nuts. You're not going to eat foods with a

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0: Latest from Justin Bieber at Speed Demon on Alice 107.7. He was just ignored by iShow Speed at the World Cup, as iShow Speed was busy eating watermelon to notice Justin Bieber was standing right
1: there. iShow Speed's lucky anybody's noticing him.
0: He's got plenty of followers.
1: But, you know, he's no Bieber. That's for sure.
0: He's got everybody talking about him.
1: He's no Bieber. I got someone here asking the question, how do I qualify for the Fuller and Son prize? I somehow missed it.
0: Oh.
1: Yeah. So it was up on our Facebook page too, by the way. What we're doing is a big Father's Day giveaway. Okay. And so Father's Day is this Sunday. Now that is just the first of a prize pack that we'll put together this week, is a $100 gift certificate to Fuller and Son Hardware. We'll add another person business prize tomorrow, and then probably another one on Thursday. But it's just simply playing our catchphrase game to get qualified.
0: Our dad version of catchphrase with terms about dear old dad.
1: And so Amber played today and won, and so she's our first qualifier.
0: That's
1: get someone tomorrow. We'll have a dad off on Thursday
0: mm-hmm.
1: to get this prize pack. So that's how you do it. Just keep listening. We'll play anytime between 6 and 10 a.m. on tomorrow morning, and, you know, 6 and 10 Thursday morning. It's just one of those things that we do where we take terms that are all about dad and test you on them. Okay. So it's Heather and Poolboy. It's Alice 107.7.
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11: Did you know that almost half the vegetables and more than three quarters of the fruit that we eat in this country come from just one state, California? Yeah, it's true. And according to a new report by the Environmental Working Group, a health advocacy organization, a lot of this produce is tainted with PFAS, which are sometimes referred to as forever chemicals. Why? Well, the EPA says pesticides keep America's food supply safe, abundant, and affordable. And of course, these chemicals are used in every state, not just California. Now, if you are worried, though, about how much you're consuming, the best thing to do is to buy organic produce, if and when you can. Organic or not, you should rinse all fruits and vegetables under running water. Don't use any soap. And as one epidemiologist told us, use a brush on sturdier items like carrots, potatoes, and cucumbers. I'm Dr. Sanjay Gupta, helping you live a better life.
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Well, here's a drunk dial that you could do, and it could win you something very cool. 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The keyword this hour is motive, M-O-T-I-V-E. 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

Doja Cat and SZA there on Alice 107.7. And our Doja Cat Flyaway has a keyword this hour you need to know, and that's motive. 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

know you're online right now trying to find dad a gift. Over a quarter of dads say a Fitbit is the gift they would least like to receive this Sunday. 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Just go.

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I know you got a lot of Dallas Cowboy fans that listen to Alice 107.7, and you love those cheerleaders, right? America's Sweethearts, Dallas Cowboy Cheerleaders Season 3 on Netflix starts today.

Baka got a weird case, why is he around? Certified lover boys, certified pedophiles. 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

hate to give the satisfaction asking how you're doing now. 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
10: You ever wake up in the middle of the night or maybe first thing in the morning and notice drool on your pillow? Unless you're sleeping next to someone who hasn't already seen all your good, bad, and ugly, it's probably not that big a deal and not anything to worry about unless it's something that just started happening recently. When people drool at night, it's often because of a stuffy nose, acid reflux, or being a mouth breather. People who sleep on their stomach or side are more likely to drool than someone who sleeps on their back. But in some cases, drooling at night can be a warning sign of something more serious, like dental issues, sleep apnea, or even early symptoms of Parkinson's disease. If you're at all concerned about this, the best place to start is with an ENT doctor, an ears, nose, and throat doctor. They can recommend a sleep study to possibly get some answers. I'm Dr. Sanjay Gupta, helping you live a better life.
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I got drive, I don't need a car. Money really all that we fiendin' for. I'm doing things they ain't seen before. 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Fall off what? I ain't seen the horse. Called your bluff, better cite the source. 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
11: 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Recent survey conducted by Common Sense Media found one-third of teenagers prefer AI companions over humans for serious conversations. There's a term for that, social offloading. And experts we talked to warned that this habit could be stunting emotional growth, leaving an already isolated generation who came of age during the pandemic even less prepared for the messiness of human interaction. Sure, AI can help you polish whatever it is you're looking to say, but that's not very human, right? It's the messiness that makes our interactions with each other so real. It's also what makes them so validating, help us to develop our confidence, our voice, our deep bonds with each other. Psychiatrists we talked to encouraged turning to family or friends when you're struggling to express yourself. 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I'm Dr. Sanjay Gupta, helping you live a better life.
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so much stuff going on this weekend. Father's Day, don't you forget about your daddy on Sunday, then Friday and Saturday, Juneteenth in The Rock. Got details about all your Juneteenth festivities and activities on the Alice

So I found out about On the Border being closed down because Pool Boy posted about it on the Alice Facebook page. So the one on Chenal is closing down. The same parent company that owns them also owns Papado's Seafood Kitchen. So I'm all about that action.

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1: 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I'm from the dirty, but that Chico nice. 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
13: 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There's a term for that, social offloading. And experts we talked to warned that this habit could be stunting emotional growth, leaving an already isolated generation who came of age during the pandemic even less prepared for the messiness of human interaction. Sure, AI can help you polish whatever it is you're looking to say, but that's not very human, right? 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It's also what makes them so validating, help us to develop our confidence, our voice, our deep bonds with each other. Psychiatrists we talked to encouraged turning to family or friends when you're struggling to express yourself. They are keen to help. I'm Dr. Sanjay Gupta, helping you live a better life.
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I know you love Dancing with the Stars. Do you have your own mirror ball trophy? We've got the most awesome trip to give away, Dancing with the Stars Con 2026. I'm looking at the list of people who are going to be there. Christy Yamaguchi, Phaedra Parks from The Real Housewives of Atlanta, judges Carrie and Bruno.

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6: A better life with Dr. Sanjay Gupta.
7: Did you know that almost half the vegetables and more than three quarters of the fruit that we eat in this country come from just one state, California? Yeah, it's true. And according to a new report by the Environmental Working Group, a health advocacy organization, a lot of this produce is tainted with PFAS, which are sometimes referred to as forever chemicals. Why? Well, the EPA says pesticides keep America's food supply safe, abundant, and affordable. And of course, these chemicals are used in every state, not just California. Now, if you are worried, though, about how much you're consuming, the best thing to do is to buy organic produce, if and when you can. Organic or not, you should rinse all fruits and vegetables under running water. Don't use any soap. And as one epidemiologist told us, use a brush on sturdier items like carrots, potatoes, and cucumbers. I'm Dr. Sanjay Gupta, helping you live a better life.
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Plane tickets are high. We got you. We want to send you to see Doja Cat, and you get to pick where. Your keyword after four.

Toy Story 5 in theaters this weekend from the soundtrack. Taylor, I knew it. I knew you. I know we need a photo of you and your crew so y'all can turn up for Post Malone July 11th, Razorback Stadium. Get us that photo on the Alice Facebook page.

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3: With a look at the Southern Bay Corp traffic this afternoon, traffic is beginning to build on 30 eastbound from 6th Street back to 13th Street. Other than that, the roads are looking good for your Tuesday afternoon commute home. And that's your Southern Bay Corp traffic. Southern Bay Corp, wealth builders for everyone, now serving Little Rock. With the Arkansas Traffic Network, I'm Santa James.
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10: 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Well, first, let's talk about actual magnesium. 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
2: 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I think feels to me like an evolution, but not like an aggressive, you know, left turn. I feel like the process of making this album was a very connected one for me and for my collaborators. So I think that there's maybe a degree of patience to this record that I don't necessarily feel I hear in the same way in my previous ones.

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3: With a look at the Southern Bank Corp traffic this afternoon, state police are reporting debris in the road on 57 southbound in Jacksonville at mile marker 13.2 that's impacting the right lane. We're also seeing traffic build on 30 eastbound from Riverfront Drive back to 13th Street and on 30 westbound from Bryant Parkway back to the I-430 interchange. And that's your Southern Bank Corp traffic. 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With the Arkansas Traffic Network, I'm Santa James.
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4: With a look at the Southern Bancorp traffic this afternoon, we are still seeing heavy traffic on 30 westbound from Bryant Parkway back to the I-430 interchange and at the North interchange, as well as 630 westbound from Peyton Street back to Park Street. And that's your Southern Bancorp traffic. Southern Bancorp, wealth builders for everyone, now serving Little Rock. With the Arkansas Traffic Network, I'm Santa James.
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15: A better life with Dr. Sanjay Gupta.
16: Heart disease is still the leading cause of death here in the United States and around the world. But what if there was something you could do earlier in life to reduce the odds of becoming a statistic? Well, here in the United States, tens of millions of adults already take a statin to lower their cholesterol. But new guidance put out by the American College of Cardiology and the American Heart Association now emphasize that treating high cholesterol sooner could significantly reduce a person's lifetime risk of heart attack or stroke. How early are we talking? In your 30s, believe it or not. Of course, you need to talk to your doctor about whether statins are right for you, but you should know that the evidence is really starting to stack up that shows the earlier you get a jump on reducing lifelong exposure to plaque-causing lipids and lipoproteins, the better the odds are going to be for you. Make sure you get your cholesterol checked. That's the first step. I'm Dr. Sanjay Gupta, helping you live a better life.
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0: Texas, some of y'all go even further and choose Dallas, like the Cowboys.
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0: You know, Houston's got a football team too, right? Welcome to the Drive at 5. My name is Large. It's Usher. Oh, my God, on Alice. Oh.

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2: With a look at the Southern Bank Corp traffic this afternoon, state police are reporting an accident on I-30 westbound in North Little Rock at exit 142 that's impacting the left and center lanes and left shoulder. And we're still seeing heavy traffic on 30 westbound from Bryant Parkway back to the I-430 interchange at the north interchange and on 630 westbound from Cedar Street back to Woodrow. And that's your Southern Bank Corp traffic. 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With the Arkansas Traffic Network, I'm Santa James.
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new One Republic, I Need Your Love, Little Rock's number one hit music channel for the drive home. It's a drive at 5. You can still see K-pop Demon Hunters, the sing-along version, at the movies. Tomorrow morning, Cinemark Colonel Glenn, also Regal McCain Mall. 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

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You know who's still talking about Britney Spears? Paris Hilton. 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
5: With a look at the Southern Bank Corp traffic this afternoon, state police are reporting an accident on 30 westbound in North Little Rock at exit 142 that's impacting the left and center lanes and left shoulder. There's also another accident on I-30 eastbound in Little Rock at mile marker 128.7 that's impacting the right shoulder. And we're still seeing heavy traffic on 30 westbound from Bryant Parkway back to the I-430 interchange and at the North interchange. And that's your Southern Bank Corp traffic. 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With the Arkansas Traffic Network, I'm Santa James.
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10: Did you know that almost half the vegetables and more than three quarters of the fruit that we eat in this country come from just one state, California? Yeah, it's true. And according to a new report by the Environmental Working Group, a health advocacy organization, a lot of this produce is tainted with PFAS, which are sometimes referred to as forever chemicals. Why? Well, the EPA says pesticides keep America's food supply safe, abundant, and affordable. And of course, these chemicals are used in every state, not just California. Now, if you are worried, though, about how much you're consuming, the best thing to do is to buy organic produce, if and when you can. Organic or not, you should rinse all fruits and vegetables under running water. Don't use any soap. And as one epidemiologist told us, use a brush on sturdier items like carrots, potatoes, and cucumbers. I'm Dr. Sanjay Gupta, helping you live a better life.
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Faith, hope, and love. But the greatest of these is love, and we find it so hard. We keep forgetting that love thing is the most important thing. So did you tell them you love them today? Because if you didn't, you got time to do that right now. Do it before it's too late, okay? And if you told them you love them today, good job. Do that again and again. Normalize telling the people in your life that you love, I love you. And remember, we're supposed to love one another. So I pray somebody told you, I love you too. And hey, thanks for listening to Alice.

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0: 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You're invited Saturday, June 27th to Rusty Tractor Vineyards for a morning filled with incredible brunch bites from your favorite local restaurants, refreshing mimosas, live music, and even celebrity judges. 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
1: 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They're located at 2601 Cavanaugh Boulevard in Little Rock. 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Supplies are limited, so don't miss this sweet deal from Kamuri.
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1: It's Nightly with Jade and Tyler. And my question to you tonight, T, as we open up the show, is after having watched so many people enjoying themselves and having the time of their lives being tourists here in America, what is a delicacy that you feel like before you get up out of here, you got to try blank? It could be a place, it could be a food, it could be a drink.
2: I don't know. There's so much epic like restaurants, fast food wise, like In-N-Out Burger or pizza from Chicago to New York. I feel like those things are the things you got to try.